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2: love you, babe. The boys are back as Jersey Boys returns for its 20th anniversary tour. The original Tony-winning sensation is coming to Wimbledon. Go behind the music and inside the story of Frankie Valli and the Four Seasons. Jersey Boys, coming to the new Wimbledon Theatre from the 17th to the 27th of June. Book now.

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1: Sir Keir Starmer's confirmed a planned increase in fuel duty has been scrapped, at least until the end of next year. The tax was initially meant to be going up in September. The change is due to the impact the Iran war is having on prices at the pumps. Chancellor Rachel Reeves was heckled while speaking about it at a petrol station in Leeds earlier.
2: I love our country. I love our country. I love our country. And one of the things about our country is good manners. Not very British.
1: Three women whose bodies were recovered off the coast of Brighton Beach last Wednesday were sisters in their 30s. Chris Milligan's been reading their father's tribute.
3: Jane Adetoro, Christina Walter and Rebecca Walter from Uxbridge in West London have been described by their dad as his joy and strength. Joseph says each was unique and precious and had smiles that brightened dark days. He's spoken of his emptiness at their loss. An investigation's underway with police reviewing hundreds of hours of CCTV to trace their last movements. There's no evidence to suggest third-party involvement or criminality.
1: Foreign Secretary Yvette Cooper says she's appalled by footage of an Israeli minister taunting detained activists on a flotilla bound for Gaza. In one video, Itamar Ben-Gvir's waving an Israeli flag and told them, "We are the landlords." Some of the minister's Israeli colleagues say he's not the face of Israel. Croydon Council has increased spend allocated to special education facilities by more than 700% since 2023. The details have been revealed via a Freedom of Information request submitted by Portercabin. It found Croydon's SEND capital budget increased from £356,000 in 2022 and 2023 to £3 million in 2024 and last year. The wider FOI findings also suggest SEND pupil numbers are increasing across 9 of the 10 largest UK boroughs. We've contacted Croydon for comment. And finally, tawny owls are breeding in Battersea Park. They are some of the only recorded birds of their kind residing in London. Visitors who spot them are being urged to admire them from a distance. Owen Dodgson is an ecology officer at Wandsworth Council. He explains why it's an exciting development.
4: These amazing birds have been breeding right here in Battersea Park, where we've installed owl boxes to make sure that they thrive. It's part of our biodiversity action plan called Wild Wandsworth, which is all about how we protect and conserve nature in the borough. We're sporting an incredible array of more than 4,000 species, including these beautiful owls.
1: That's the latest. I'm Rebecca Scamp.
0: Sutton, Mitcham and Sunbury. This is the South.

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1: It's emerged an RAF plane was intercepted by Russian fighter jets over the Black Sea. The Ministry of Defence says they came close enough to trigger emergency systems, including disabling the autopilot in the British aircraft. We're told it happened days after Defence Secretary John Healey exposed a secret Russian submarine operation in the North Atlantic last month.
2: Our armed forces left them in no doubt that they were being monitored, that their movements were not covert, as President Putin planned, and that their attempted secret operation had been exposed.
1: A murder investigation has been launched following the death of a bus driver who was reportedly assaulted on Battersea Bridge. The driver, who can now be named as Sergei Kryev, died on Tuesday the 19th of May after being in a critical condition in hospital. 32-year-old Gary Jones of Hospital Bridge Road, Twickenham, was arrested at the scene and charged with causing grievous bodily harm. Jones will next appear in court on the 15th of June. Anyone with information that could help the investigation are being urged to call police on 101. Two men have been jailed for a combined minimum of 64 years for a drive-by shooting outside a church in northwest London. Mum of two, Michelle Sadio, was killed while attending a wake in Willesden in December 2024. Her widower says it's not too late for her murderers, 27-year-old Perry Allen Thomas and Amir Salem, who's 20, to change. Mrs. Justice McGowan handed them their sentences.
3: It was a happy, family-oriented occasion. It turned into a terrifying tragedy, and as word spread, the local community and the entire population of London was horrified by the senseless violence.
1: Surrey Police has reorganised itself from three policing areas into two in preparation for devolution. The county's 11 borough and district councils are being merged into East and West unitary authorities from next April. Police say the move will help officers work better and deal with modern policing pressures more efficiently. The force says the public should not notice any difference to day-to-day policing services. And finally, a fundraiser launched to secure money to build a dementia-friendly garden at Croydon Hospital has reached the £80,000 mark. The update has been announced as part of Dementia Action Week. Someone in the UK develops dementia every 3 minutes, and over 3,500 Croydon residents have a diagnosis. The Memory Lane Garden is expected to cost £160,000. And will provide a familiar and comforting space for patients. That's the latest. I'm Rebecca Scamp.
0: Wimbledon, Surbiton and Banstead. This is The Sound.

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1: Sir Keir Starmer's confirmed a planned increase in fuel duty has been scrapped, at least until the end of next year. The tax was initially meant to be going up in September. The change

0: were recovered off the coast of Brighton Beach last Wednesday were sisters in their 30s. Chris Milligan's been reading their father's tribute.
1: Jane Adetoro, Christina Walter and Rebecca Walter from Uxbridge in West London have been described by their dad as his joy and strength. Joseph says each was unique and precious and had smiles that brightened dark days. He's spoken of his emptiness at their loss. An investigation's underway with police reviewing hundreds of hours of CCTV to trace their last movements. There's no evidence to suggest third-party involvement or criminality.
0: Foreign Secretary Yvette Cooper says she's appalled by footage of an Israeli minister taunting detained activists on a flotilla bound for Gaza. In one video, Itamar Ben-Gvir's waving an Israeli flag and told them, "We are the landlords." Some of the minister's Israeli colleagues say he's not the face of Israel. Croydon Council has increased spend allocated to special education facilities by more than 700% since 2023. The details have been revealed via a Freedom of Information request submitted by Portercabin. It found Croydon's SEND capital budget increased from £356,000 in 2022 and 2023 to £3 million in 2024 and last year. The wider FOI findings also suggest SEND pupil numbers are increasing across 9 of the 10 largest UK boroughs. We've contacted Croydon for comment. And finally, tawny owls are breeding in Battersea Park. They are some of the only recorded birds of their kind residing in London. Visitors who spot them are being urged to admire them from a distance. Owen Dodgson is an ecology officer at Wandsworth Council. He explains why it's an exciting development.
2: These amazing birds have been breeding right here in Battersea Park, where we've installed owl boxes to make sure that they thrive. It's part of our biodiversity action plan called Wild Wandsworth, which is all about how we protect and conserve nature in the borough. We're sporting an incredible array of more than 4,000 species, including these beautiful owls.
0: That's the latest. I'm Rebecca Scamp.
3: Hounslow, Esher and Morden. 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
1: It's emerged an RAF plane was intercepted by Russian fighter jets over the Black Sea. The Ministry of Defence says they came close enough to trigger emergency systems, including disabling the autopilot in the British aircraft. We're told it happened days after Defence Secretary John Healey exposed a secret Russian submarine operation in the North Atlantic last month.
2: Our armed forces left them in no doubt that they were being monitored, that their movements were not covert, as President Putin planned, and that their attempted secret operation had been exposed.
1: A murder investigation has been launched following the death of a bus driver who was reportedly assaulted on Battersea Bridge. The driver, who can now be named as Sergei Kraev, died on Tuesday, the 19th of May, after being in a critical condition.

0: information that could help the investigation are being urged to call police on 101. Two men have been jailed for a combined minimum of 64 years for a drive-by shooting outside a church in northwest London. Mum of two, Michelle Sadio, was killed while attending a wake in Willesden in December 2024. Her widower says it's not too late for her murderers, 27-year-old Perry Allen Thomas and Amir Salem, who's 20, to change. Mrs Justice McGowan handed them their sentences.
1: It was a happy, family-oriented occasion. It turned into a terrifying tragedy, and as word spread, the local community and the entire population of London was horrified by the senseless violence.
0: Surrey Police has reorganised itself from three policing areas into two in preparation for devolution. The county's 11 borough and district councils are being merged into East and West Unitary Authorities from next April. Police say the move will help officers work better and deal with modern policing pressures more efficiently. The force says the public should not notice any difference to day-to-day policing services. And finally, a fundraiser launched to secure money to build a dementia-friendly garden at Croydon Hospital has reached the £80,000 mark. The update has been announced as part of Dementia Action Week. Someone in the UK develops dementia every 3 minutes, and over 3,500 Croydon residents have a diagnosis. The Memory Lane Garden is expected to cost £160,000. And will provide a familiar and comforting space for patients. That's the latest. I'm Rebecca Scamp.
2: Brentford, Carshalton and Balham. This is the sound of Southwest London. Radio.

0: The boys are back as Jersey Boys returns for its 20th anniversary tour. The original Tony-winning sensation is coming to Wimbledon. Go behind the music and inside the story of Frankie Valli and the Four Seasons. Jersey Boys, coming to the new Wimbledon Theatre from the 17th to the 27th of June. Book now at atgtickets.com/Wimbledon.
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1: Sir Keir Starmer's confirmed a planned increase in fuel duty has been scrapped, at least until the end of next year. The tax was initially meant to be going up in September. The change is due to the impact the Iran war is having on prices at the pumps. Chancellor Rachel Reeves was heckled while speaking about it at a petrol station in Leeds earlier.
2: I love our country. I love our country. I love our country. And one of the things about our country is good manners. Not very British.
1: Three women whose bodies were recovered off the coast of Brighton Beach last Wednesday were sisters in their 30s. Chris Milligan's been reading their father's tribute.
3: Jane Adetoro, Christina Walter and Rebecca Walter from Uxbridge in West London have been described by their dad as his joy and strength. Joseph says each was unique and precious and had smiles that brightened dark days. He's spoken of his emptiness at their loss. An investigation's underway with police reviewing hundreds of hours of CCTV to trace their last movements. There's no evidence to suggest third-party involvement or criminality.
1: Foreign Secretary Yvette Cooper says she's appalled by footage of an Israeli minister taunting detained activists on a flotilla bound for Gaza. In one video, Itamar Ben-Gvir's waving an Israeli flag and told them, "We are the landlords." Some of the minister's Israeli colleagues say he's not the face of Israel. Croydon Council has increased spend allocated to special education facilities by more than 700% since 2023. The details have been revealed via a Freedom of Information request submitted by Portercabin. It found Croydon's SEND capital budget increased from £356,000 in 2022 and 2023 to £3 million in 2024 and last year. The wider FOI findings also suggest SEND pupil numbers are increasing across 9 of the 10 largest UK boroughs. We've contacted Croydon for comment. And finally, tawny owls are breeding in Battersea Park. They are some of the only recorded birds of their kind residing in London. Visitors who spot them are being urged to admire them from a distance. Owen Dodgson is an ecology officer at Wandsworth Council. He explains why it's an exciting development.
4: These amazing birds have been breeding right here in Battersea Park, where we've installed owl boxes to make sure that

0: they thrive. It's part of our biodiversity action plan called Wild Wandsworth, which is all about how we protect and conserve nature in the borough. We're sporting an incredible array of more than 4,000 species, including these beautiful owls.
1: That's the latest. I'm Rebecca Scamp.
2: Richmond, Chertsey and Epsom. 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

0: The Ministry of Defence says an RAF spy plane was repeatedly and dangerously intercepted by two Russian fighter jets last month. We're told two aircraft approached it during a routine flight in international airspace over the Black Sea. The Chancellor's been heckled as she confirmed a planned increase in fuel duty is going to be scrapped. The 5p per litre cut, introduced to tackle rising costs, is going to be extended for the rest of the year. Surrey Police has reorganised itself from three policing areas into two in preparation for devolution. The county's 11 borough and district councils are being merged into East and West unitary authorities from next April. And finally, tawny owls are breeding in Battersea Park. They are some of the only recorded birds of their kind residing in London. That's the latest. I'm Rebecca Scamp.
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1: The Defence Secretary has praised the professionalism and bravery of the crew of an RAF jet which was intercepted by Russian planes last month. The British aircraft was carrying out a routine flight over the Black Sea. The two other jets came close enough to trigger its emergency systems, including disabling its autopilot. Our Defence Editor Deborah Haynes says it could have been catastrophic.
2: I understand that a rivet joint typically flies at about 500 miles per hour. There's up to 30 crew on board, so just one mistake by those Russian jets could have been absolutely deadly.
1: John Healy's made formal objections against the actions. Children in England will be able to travel for free on buses over the summer holidays. The measure will be revealed by the Chancellor later as part of plans to tackle the cost of living. Rachel Reeves is also expected to suspend tariffs on dozens of imported food products, but she won't force supermarkets to cap prices on essentials like milk and bread. Former chairman of Asda, Lord Rose, thinks it was a nonsense idea.
3: We are not running now a government which can fund everybody's needs or sense of entitlement. Now, of course I don't want to see children starving, but I don't believe that problem can't be solved by people being more sensible about the way they manage their affairs.
1: Meanwhile, families in Kingston who usually receive free school meal vouchers during the holidays are being warned about changes to the system. It's after the government closed its previous household support fund at the end of March. The vouchers are no longer being sent automatically to eligible families. They instead have to apply for them via a new crisis and resilience fund, which will run until 2029. Prince William and Tom Hanks are among the Aston Villa fans celebrating this morning after their club were crowned Europa League winners. Unai Emery's side beat Freiburg 3-0 last night in the final, ending their 30-year wait for a major trophy. Villa defender Matty Cash admits he's already been able to enjoy a beer with the Prince of Wales.
4: Just delighted, yeah. To be fair, he's such a big supporter. He's always coming to the training ground. He's always at Villa Park. And yeah, he deserves moments like these, and hopefully today he can let his hair down tonight.
1: In today's other news, a Battersea rescue dog has been given a new lease of life helping emergency NHS workers on the Isle of Wight. Miniature poodle Cross Jaffa is working with ambulance staff as part of their care dog team. The pup underwent major surgery at Battersea after being diagnosed with serious liver disease before being adopted. The care dog team supports ambulance crews by offering comfort during highly stressful call-outs. And finally, healthcare workers who have devoted more than 3,000 years of NHS service have been officially welcomed into a new Hall of Fame. They include Charmaine Case, who has spent 43 years caring for patients with breast cancer at St George's Hospital in Tooting. Jo Moon, a radiographer at Epsom and St Helier, who read final goodbyes to COVID patients in intensive care, is also featured. The aim of the GESH 25 Hall of Fame is to highlight their stories and celebrate the roles they've played within the NHS. That's the latest. I'm Chloe Norman.
0: Carshalton, Walton and Teddington. This is The Sound.

0: fate of Ophelia. Good morning, 13 minutes after 7 on the Sound of Southwest London. 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
1: Good morning and happy. So is it bank holiday Eve for the bank holiday weekend, and then bank holiday Eve for Monday? Does that make any sense? I didn't get much sleep last night.
0: No, clearly I wasn't following along, to be honest.
1: Okay, could you not work out all the eaves?
0: Yeah, there are a few eaves in there, but yes,
1: How often do we go plunging into a bank holiday where we know we've got a heat wave coming?
0: I know.
1: I mean, that's quite unusual, isn't it?
0: It's unprecedented.
1: There's normally a threat of rain.
0: I know.
1: And it's all like the roads are going to be gridlocked.
0: It's unprecedented in the history of the planet.
1: They're all going to be gridlocked.
0: Morning, 13 minutes after 7, and Cat Stevens now.

0: Cat Stevens. I know what I always say, he used to live in New Malden. I know. It's just my little fascinating fact about Cat Stevens. He did used to live in New Malden.
1: Have you got any other fascinating facts about him?
0: Only that someone left the door open and he got out and said, someone's let the cat out. Could you get the cat back?
1: You're setting the tone for the morning.
0: Pretty much.
1: Is that it then? Well, we've reached rock bottom.
0: Yeah, all right.
1: You can only go higher.
0: Yeah, the only way is up, as he has said in the late 80s. George Michael, now Fast Love on Radio Jackie. Good morning. 7:16, it's Neil and Nicky. Thursday morning, 21st of May today. It's whizzing by this year. Oh, my God, it's under a month to the longest day.

0: 20 past 7, got to get up to get down.
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0: Let's get you updated on them, their roads.
2: Yes, good morning and happy strawberries and cream day. Is anyone having any for breakfast? I don't think I want to go in with the cream at early o'clock.
0: A bit early for cream. Strawberries I could do.
2: Right, we've got queues around the South Circular, Roehampton Lane to Chalker's Corner, busy around the Parkway just before the M4 for Junction 3, and then queuing around Wandsworth Bridge Road just before New King's Road. Also West Hill between Tibbetts Corner and the Upper Richmond Road. On the A3 London bound at the Hook Junction, that's starting to build up, and then stops start M4 London bound, 3 Hayes to 2 Itches Brentford, taking about 20 minutes already this morning. And then anti-clockwise, queuing just before 12, the M3, that's 10 minutes of queues, and a bit of queuing going on clockwise just before 15, which is the M4. But it is a good morning on public transport, so that's a nice thought to know that you're going to go and get on your train and it'll be there. So that's it for the moment. If you've spotted anything I haven't mentioned, give me a call here at Jackie on 0208 288 1078.
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0: Cool and the Gang on Radio Jackie Breakfast. Good morning. Thursday morning, 21st of May, 2026, on the Sound of Southwest London.
1: Can I just run through the temperatures that are coming?
0: Come on then.
1: Tomorrow, 26. Saturday, 29.

0: Series of measures today aimed at tackling the cost of living crisis. It's reported the Chancellor will cut tariffs on some foods, including imported chocolate and biscuits. Rachel Reeves' plans will also include free bus travel for children during August. The UK is providing up to £20 million in aid to stop the spread of Ebola in Central Africa. The funding will go towards supporting frontline health workers and improving infection controls. SpaceX has announced plans to float on the US stock market in what is likely to become the biggest listing in Wall Street history. The share sale could make Elon Musk the world's first ever trillionaire. New trials are going to be launched to look into the way fit notes are being issued. Around 11 million letters signing people off work are written up in England each year. And Aston Villa are celebrating their first major trophy in three decades after winning the Europa League with a 3-0 victory against Freiburg in Istanbul. Prince William was among the Villa fans celebrating in Turkey. That's the latest. I'm Chloe Norman.
1: 107.8. Oh, yes! Radio Jackie.
2: So today we've got a beautiful day. It's going to be a dry day as well. We've got lots of sunshine around. We've got a high of 24 degrees and it's 13 in Cheam.

0: You ever been in this situation, girls, where you... I was out with a mate last night. We were catching up.
1: Yeah.
0: And, you know, when people at the next table overhear your conversation and then you start talking to them and end up with one of those really good sort of pub conversations. Yeah, it was just one of those things last night.
1: Oh, nice.
0: And they ended up, they made me do a shot. I'm like, God.
1: What shots were you on? Tequila ring or vodka?
0: I think it might have been. I'm not sure exactly, but it was like, oh my God. But what's the one where you put the salt on and then you.
1: Tequila.
0: And you lick the salt.
1: And the lime.
0: Yeah. And then,
2: I hate those.
1: Do you?
2: Yeah,
1: I love tequila.
2: Too much. I like a baby Guinness and a tequila rosé, but just.
1: Ooh.
2: Standard tequila is.
0: Yeah,
1: it's just sort of
0: forgotten
1: give
0: how
1: you a
0: to
1: bit
0: do
1: of
0: it.
1: A kick.
0: Apparently, there's a right and wrong way to put the salt on the baby.
1: Yeah, you've got an order, haven't you, of the whole.
0: Yeah, but apparently,
1: thing.
0: There's also a right and wrong way to put the salt on the back of your hand.
1: Really?
0: Yeah, and then
1: says who?
0: Says the person I was with. I was given a right lesson.
2: Well, what's the right way?
0: I'm not sure.
1: Well, it's not like your back of your hand's a massive space, is it? I mean, I thought you had to do it on the bit. You know, when you make a fist and then turn your fist on the side. I thought you had to do it on the bit between your finger. Knuckle,
0: yeah,
1: and your thumb knuckle.
0: Yeah,
1: that's where I thought you had to do your salt.
0: Yeah, but no.
1: And
0: how
1: you
0: many,
1: meant,
2: oh,
1: sorry, Claire, go on.
2: To lick it first, aren't you, so that the salt sticks?
0: Yeah, I licked it, and then I really shouldn't have done it.

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1: 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We will-

0: bookworms are hiding their saucy...
1: Their worms? Saucy, or their books?
0: No, they're hiding their saucy reads from prying eyes on public transport in case people judge them.
1: So
0: it's a steamy page-turner, shall we say, and they're worried what other people are going to think. That's very British, isn't
1: but
0: it?
1: But if you look around now on public transport, you see very few people with an actual paperback or hardback book. Most people are reading stuff on their phones or tablets.
0: Which looks a bit more secretive, doesn't it?
1: And it's, then you can't see what people are reading.
0: I mean, they could be reading Gardeners Weekly, but you take a look at them and you think,
1: I still like a paper book because we stare at screens all the time. Mm. I think it takes away the enjoyment of reading if you're staring at yet another screen.
0: I know what you mean.
1: I really enjoy the whole fact of having a book. And then you have to

0: keep swapping hands because it gets heavy.
1: What? What books are you reading? What tomes are you reading?
0: I'm reading two particularly heavy ones at the moment.
1: Well, clearly.
0: I have to keep swapping hands. No, but it depends on your reading technique, really. This, if I'm lying down.
1: What is it,
0: reading.
1: Encyclopedia Britannica or something? What on earth are you reading?
0: No, they're really chick lit stuff.
1: Okay.

0: 7:48, that's a nice song, isn't it? Andrew Gold, thank you for being a friend.
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0: Yep, and the latest.
2: We've got queues because around Cheam you've got an accident. This is on Cheam Road and it's affecting things both directions at Bramley Road at the moment. It's also queuing on the Hampton Wick bit through towards Kingston Bridge and then looking slow through the Kingston one-way system. Also busy on the South Circular from Roehampton Lane through towards Chalker's Corner and then around Malden Rush at Leatherhead Road at Fairacre Lane. A bit stop-start at the moment on the A316. This is going from Apex Corner through towards Twickenham Bridge and then slow on the Parkway just before the M4 for Junction 3. We're still around the South Circular coming from the Wandsworth one-way system, then around Wandsworth Bridge Road before New Kings Road and then West Hill between Tibbetts Corner and the Upper Richmond Road. A3 London bound, you've got some queues at the Hook Junction.

0: station. Then on the M4, taking about 15 minutes. I don't think everyone's gone into work today, so that's quite nice for this time of the morning. Stop start from Three Hayes to Two Itches, Brentford. Then on the M25 anti-clockwise, you've got 15 minutes of queues just before 12, which is the M3. Clockwise before 15, which is the M4. And services are at a stand on South Western Railway. This is going between Godalming and Guildford, and that's all due to a faulty train in Godalming, or as like some people like to call it, Godalming, which always brings a smile to my face. 0208 288 1078 is the number here at Jackie if you would like to share anything.
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0: Mr. George McRae, Rock Your Baby Home, Radio Jackie Breakfast, the sound of Southwest London. Oh, this one's take us. It sounds like a 70s TV theme, it really does.
1: Hi, honey. It's me. I went to see the doctor today.

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1: Well, it's lovely to be able to say this. We haven't got any scattered showers around today. It is going to be a lovely, dry, bright day. We've got lots of sunny spells as well, and the winds are going to be light. We've got a maximum temperature of 24 degrees. You can actually get your washing washed outside today, or dried outside today, without having to quickly run and pull it back in again. And right now, I digress. It is 14 in Ottershaw.
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2: The Defence Secretary has praised the professionalism and bravery of the crew of an RAF jet which was intercepted by Russian planes last month. The British aircraft was carrying out a routine flight over the Black Sea. The two other jets came close enough to trigger its emergency systems, including disabling its autopilot. Our defence editor Deborah Haynes says it could have been catastrophic.
3: I understand that a rivet joint typically flies at about 500 miles per hour. There's up to 30 crew on board, so just one mistake by those Russian jets could have been absolutely deadly.
2: John Healy's made formal objections against the actions. Children in England will be able to travel for free on buses over the summer holidays. The measure will be revealed by the Chancellor later as part of plans to tackle the cost of living. Rachel Reeves is also expected to suspend tariffs on dozens of imported food products, but she won't force supermarkets to cap prices on essentials like milk and bread. Former chairman of Asda, Lord Rose, thinks it was a nonsense idea.
4: We are not running now a government which can fund everybody's needs or sense of entitlement. Now, of course I don't want to see children starving, but I don't believe that the problem can't be solved by people being more sensible about the way they manage their affairs.
2: Meanwhile, families in Kingston who usually receive free school meal vouchers during the holidays are being warned about changes to the system. It's after the government closed its previous household support fund at the end of March. The vouchers are no longer being sent automatically to eligible families. They instead have to apply for them via a new crisis and resilience fund, which will run until 2029. Prince William and Tom Hanks are among the Aston Villa fans celebrating this morning after their club were crowned Europa League winners. Unai Emery's side beat Freiburg 3-0 last night in the final, ending their 30-year wait for a major trophy. Villa defender Matty Cash admits he's already been able to enjoy a beer with the Prince of Wales.
5: Just delighted, yeah. To be fair, he's such a big supporter. He's always coming to the training ground. He's always at Villa Park. And yeah, he deserves moments like these, and hopefully today he can let his hair down tonight.
2: In today's other news, a Battersea rescue dog has been given a new lease of life helping emergency NHS workers on the Isle of Wight. Miniature poodle Cross Jaffa is working with ambulance staff as part of their care dog team. The pup underwent major surgery at Battersea after being diagnosed with serious liver disease before being adopted. The care dog team supports ambulance crews by offering comfort during highly stressful call-outs. And finally, healthcare workers who have devoted more than 3,000 years of NHS service have been officially welcomed into a new Hall of Fame. They include Charmaine Case, who has spent 43 years caring for patients with breast cancer at St George's Hospital in Tooting. Jo Moon, a radiographer at Epsom and St Helier, who read final goodbyes to COVID patients in intensive care, is also featured. The aim of the Gesh 25 Hall of Fame is to highlight their stories and celebrate the roles they've played within the NHS. That's the latest. I'm Chloe Norman.
0: Kingston, Cobham and Wallington. This is the

0: Hoping that we're heading for another bank holiday, which is nice, all these shorter working weeks. I hope your week is treating you relatively well. However, whatever you might be doing at the moment, which is probably in your car at the moment, listening to us and thinking, oh, God, another day. But it is Thursday.
1: Although we could go another day. What a gift.
0: Yeah.
1: You can change your thought process.
0: Or I could say, you've got a car and it's another day.
1: Yes, exactly.
0: Another day. I've got another day of life. Yeah, it's, oh, I don't know.
1: What do you both feel about this?
0: What am I doing with my life?
1: Mike, what would you do? Keep smiling. What would you do, you two? Now, if you were getting married, you'd had your lovely day, and then you saw something from your wedding that your friend was selling on Vinted. Wouldn't you feel a bit... Yeah, exactly. I mean,
2: as in, like, an ornament or something?
1: Well, no, this is because you know that Tyson and Paris Fury's daughter got married at the weekend. One of the bridesmaids has already got a dress on Vinted.
0: Oh.
2: No way.
1: She's selling it for 500 quid. And it just says worn once. She said she needs the cash to buy outfits for Ascot. But... wouldn't you, I mean, if you were going to do that, wouldn't you leave it a bit? I mean, you'd leave it longer than a week.
2: I mean, the dress
1: you?
2: Is still warm, isn't it? She's only just taking it off.
1: There's still champagne stains on it. But
2: I don't think I'd be offended.
0: It does seem a little quick, I suppose.
2: The event is over. Maybe Ascot's really soon and she needs to get it sold ASAP.
1: Okay. Do you think, but I don't know, it just seems a little bit...
2: I think it also depends who bought the dress. If I paid for the dress, if you were a bridesmaid, then I'd be a bit like...
1: That's completely true, because sometimes you do have to pay for the dresses, don't you?
2: But if she paid for it, then it's her dress.
1: Yeah, then that's fair enough. Thank you. Well, then that makes it seem better, doesn't it?
0: Yeah.
1: But if you'd bought the dress, though, wouldn't you think...
2: I'd be absolutely fuming!
0: Seething.

0: Made in England, Elton John, playing on Radio Jackie, and this is just such a nice vibe, this one. I just imagine sort of, you know, lovely hot summer night with fire.
1: Well, you won't have to imagine soon, they're coming.
0: Just, I don't know, chilling out somewhere in the sun with this beautiful, beautiful vibe in the background. It's called Up the Soul, it's lovely.

0: great vibe, isn't it? Puff of Soul, Tiwayo, playing on Radio Jackie Breakfast. What are you doing tomorrow night? Do you want to come to a stand-up comedy night? Me and Radio Jackie's Emily K. Owen are hosting one. It's at the Doghouse in Walton-on-the-Hill. It's a pro night. We've got amazingly good...
1: What time does it start?
0: It starts at 8 o'clock.
1: OK.
0: If you just Google Clap Comedy Doghouse May, it's Clap Comedy Doghouse May, just Google that and you will not be disappointed. It is a very, very, very good lineup. Some very, very funny people on. Right, plug that. Morning to Dave and Cara and everyone at the Doghouse.
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0: What you got?
1: Well, we've still got problems around Cheam. So Cheam Road is partially blocked and this is due to an accident at Bramley Road. So do expect extra congestion around the area. It's also looking a bit stop-start on the A316 Apex Corner through towards Twickenham Bridge. Queuing through the Kingston one-way system, also around the Scilly Isles to Hampton Court, and then from Hampton Court Palace through towards Kingston Bridge, and then Hampton Wick through towards Kingston Bridge. It's queuing on the parkway before the M4 for Junction 3, then West Hill between Tibbetts Corner and the Upper Richmond Road, West Hill between the South Circular, coming from the Wandsworth one-way system, and then around Wandsworth Bridge Road just before New Kings Road. It's also slow if you're coming from Cobham towards the A3 at Paynes Hill. It has cleared from the Byfleet side of things, so that's good, but then on the A3 London-bound at the Hook Junction, you've got about 5 minutes of queues, which isn't too bad for this time of the day. And then on the M4 London-bound, it'll take you 15 minutes to go from Three Hayes to Two Witches, Brentford. Then queuing anti-clockwise just before 12, which is the M3. Clockwise before 15, which is the M4. And services are currently at a stand on South Western Railway. This is between Godalming and Guildford, and it's all due to a faulty train at Godalming. 0208 288 1078 is the number here. At Jackie, if you would like to share anything.
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0: Duran Duran play next, and then cheeky little weather and news update. 8:27, Jackie Breakfast.
1: I've also got a terrible day at work story to share.
0: I would love to hear
1: you
0: that.
1: You know you've had a bad day when?
0: Yeah, I'll help you do that. Please, please tell me now. Is there something we should know?

0: radio, Jackie. You should know the weather, we'll tell you that.
1: Yes, you should, because it's becoming warmer through the day. It's going to be a lovely day. We've got sunny spells. The winds are going to be light. Maximum temperature of 24 degrees. And right now, it's currently 14 in Leatherhead.
2: The government is expected to cut important tariffs on some food products, including chocolate, biscuits and fried fruit. It's part of measures to help tackle the cost of living, which include free bus travel for children in August. But supermarkets won't be forced to cap prices on essentials. Ofcom says it's still concerned that TikTok and YouTube are not safe enough for children and haven't made changes to improve online safety. Meta, Snapchat and Roblox have agreed to introduce stronger anti-grooming measures. The UK will provide £20 million to help contain an Ebola outbreak in the Democratic Republic of Congo and Uganda. The World Health Organization says there are now 600 suspected cases. And there's a warning the government's program to expand free childcare for toddlers faces a reality check. A survey's found 7 in 10 primary schools which don't currently have a nursery on site say they're unlikely to open one. That's the latest. I'm Chloe Norman.
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0: Eva Warren, I'm on my dear Jackie Breakfast. So you know you've had a bad day at work, when?
1: Yes, so you leave work with all of the keys.
0: Yes.
1: So most people have got a key to get into their office if it's a lock-up office,
0: yes,
1: haven't they? And then there's always a big bunch of keys, which is like the keys for everything. And you accidentally take that big bunch of keys home. Trouble is, you work in a prison.
0: Ouch.
1: They've now had to change all of the locks because obviously it's a security breach, isn't it? Do you know how much it cost them?
0: Go on.
1: 500,000 quid.
0: It's coming out your wages. It's coming out your wages,
1: oh,
0: I'm telling you.
1: Oh, no.
0: What can I say to the oops? Does oops cover it?

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1: Teddington RNLI have an open day. 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
2: Oh, just the word duck race makes me just smile. 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
1: Yes, I have.
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1: Somebody got mad at me at a duck race once.
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1: Do you know what I won?
2: What?
1: Smack in the mouth.

Electro Boxers Boxer on Jackie. 18 minutes away from 9, sound of Southwest London. Somewhere in my country now, y'all. A Chapel Roan the Giver. Follow this with some David Bowie changes, then the latest on the roads. Oh, can we handle the excitement this morning?

0: beige.
1: Beige food, yes, beige apparently. Food. 15 million Brits are living mostly on a diet of beige food. So how many of these are in your... in your diet.
0: Come on then.
1: So this is the top 10 bland foods. So number one comes in at plain pasta. Are you a fan of plain pasta?
0: No, I like gluten-free pasta because it's better for you.
1: No, but do you like it plain?
0: No.
1: So
0: oh, no.
1: No, well, this is about plain.
0: Oh, I see, okay.
1: Boiled rice.
0: Not by itself.
1: Okay. Rice cakes.
0: No.
1: Have you ever eaten a rice cake? I can't imagine you eating one.
0: Oh, they take all the saliva out of
1: your
0: mouth.
1: Just yeah. stick to you.
0: Or they make you over-salivate and you end up looking like one of those jowly dogs.
1: You have to peel them off your cheeks, don't you? Plain oats, plain tofu. I know you're not going to like number six. Plain couscous.
0: Ugh.
1: Boiled potatoes, because a lot of people like their potatoes naked, don't they?
0: No, I don't. I don't like boiled potatoes.
1: At all?
0: Not at all.
1: Not even with a bit of butter on
0: no.
1: and pepper?
0: No. There's much better ways to have potatoes.
1: Oh, I agree. Jacket potato.
0: Not naked.
1: No. Boiled lentils. Oh, that.
0: Oh.
1: I mean, that is the saddest thing in the world, isn't it? I mean, you really need some flavour with lentils. And also plain quinoa.
0: Actually, no, pretty much to all of those.
1: No, I know. I mean, you've got to have something with those, haven't you? But the irony is that we watch more and more cookery things.
0: I know.
1: And we get worse at making.

0: queues 15 minutes coming from the quarters of History to Bridge around Leather Road at Oakley. Then it's before the on the apex Twickenham and then Wandsworth. So well around the circular cover Wandsworth one-way system and then between Tibbetts Corner and the Upper Richmond Road on the A3 London bound at the Hook Junction. You've now got 15 minutes of queues on the M4 minutes to go from 3 Hayes to 2 Itches Brentford and on the M25 that's queuing anti-clockwise just before 12 which is the M3. No service at all on Southwestern Railway. This is between Godalming and Guildford. It's due to a faulty train at Godalming and then on the Northern exit and that is to faulty collator 208878 number here. Jackie, if you would like to share anything.
1: 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Radio Jackie.
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5: 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And Rose are here to with care. Explain Evish, ordered average, and sure no overlooked. For legal advice you rely on, Rose and Rose, next to the theatre in Kingston. Day at rose.co.uk.
1: 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And you can...

0: What do you mean?
1: Workplace Wharf, you want that? We've got it.
2: Southwell Weather, Ashley sent Epsom, and New Brock is now open. 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
1: And if we're talking anyway, so kind of silly, so you must bear it. Pumpkin, it's good.
3: Anyway, that lines. With gorgeous weather today. First of all, it's dry. Gonna have sunshine around with some cloud as well. Things are mostly light. They don't like moment though. It's blowing coolly out.
1: Coolly!
3: And a max temperature of 40 and right.

0: Ofcom's TikTok tube hat out how it harms spite West to do. Regulators neither hated 2 seconds changing their fee safe from the mollies. Only one
1: on pins that write tsunami of harmful content means and for instance on constant scroll instant pay. These are features which the government must now come out strongly and regulate.
0: A government consultation on the ban for 16 closes this week. Prime Minister Stuart Gettings' travel in August is used for farmers as the government announces just to tackle cost of living. The charters expect a cut to tariff around 100 food products, but there won't be universal help with energy bills this winter. Shadow Chancellor Mel Stride says that's down to the state of the economy.
2: The ability for the Chancellor to step in and act here is very limited. And that's why we're seeing some token things. I mean, at the end of the day, you take tariffs off chocolate bars and peanuts. I'm sure that's useful to a degree, but it's not going to be able to provide the kind of support that's really going to help people, I think.
0: Meanwhile, families in Kingston who usually receive free school meal vouchers during the holidays are being warned about changes to the system. It's after the government closed its previous household support fund at the end of March. The vouchers are no longer being sent automatically to eligible families. They instead have to apply for them via a new crisis and resilience fund, which will run until 2029. In sports, Aston Villa forward Ollie Watkins says it feels incredible to have won the Europa League with the club. They beat Freiburg 3-0 last night in Istanbul to end a 30-year trophy drought. Watkins tells us he's been able to celebrate the night with friends inside the stadium that have been with him since the start of his career.
3: Come to support me today and they're playing in, you know, reserve matches with me when I was at Exeter, and to come from that far and so many highs and lows, you know, for this season personally, I started the season off poorly, and to see where I finished it and to see what we've done. So yeah, incredible, incredible.
0: In today's other news, a Battersea rescue dog has been given a new lease of life helping emergency NHS workers on the Isle of Wight. Miniature poodle Cross Jaffa is working with ambulance staff as part of their care dog team. The pup underwent major surgery at Battersea after being diagnosed with serious liver disease before being adopted. The care dog team supports ambulance crews by offering comfort during highly stressful call-outs. And finally, healthcare workers who have devoted more than 3,000 years of NHS service have been officially welcomed into a new Hall of Fame. They include Charmaine Case, who has spent 43 years caring for patients with breast cancer at St George's Hospital in Tooting. Jo Moon, a radiographer at Epsom and St Helier, who read final goodbyes to COVID patients in intensive care, is also featured. The aim of the Gesh 25 Hall of Fame is to highlight their stories and celebrate the roles they've played within the NHS. That's the latest. I'm Chloe Norman.
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6: 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She is brilliant. 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
5: I really think it's important that we do what we love, though. We spend a lot of time at work.
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0: before we do Workplace Force, we've had some calls about our travel app. Thank you. Yes, you are right. We're on it at the moment. The fault actually isn't with us, so we're just complaining to someone at the moment. So, excuse me, sort it out. But thanks for letting us know. That should be sorted out in the next hour or two. So thank you for that. But we have live travel updates on 107.8 FM, so you don't need the app for now. Just listen to this.
1: I'll have one in a minute. But first of all, we were playing the Radio Jackie Workplace Foursome today for the brilliant Lucia Knight. 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I love her job title, Midlife Career Design Consultant. 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And she is such a lovely lady, based in Guildford as well, but she sees people online.
0: Why not?
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0: What you got?
1: Well, it looks like things have settled down in Cheam now. That earlier accident has now cleared, but you have got queues around Hampton Wick at Kingston Bridge. Also looking slow if you're heading around Hampton Court Palace, if you're coming from the Kempton Park side of things. Everywhere else around there looks like it has cleared, though. You've got queues around the South Circular, Roehampton Lane through towards Chalkett's Corner, on the A316 Apex Corner through towards Twickenham Bridge, and 15 minutes of queues at Malden Rush at Leatherhead Road at Fair Oak Lane. It's also busy if you're heading around Wandsworth Bridge Road just before New Kings Road, West Hill between Tibbetts Corner and the Upper Richmond Road, and also around the South Circular coming from the Wandsworth one-way system. A3 busy London bound at the Hook Junction, about 10 minutes of queues there at the moment. And then on the M4 London bound, busy from Three Hayes to Twitchers Brentford, taking about 20 minutes. M25, your two sticky points are anti-clockwise before 12, the M3, clockwise before 15, which is the M4, and no service on Southwestern Railway between Godalming and Guildford. It's all due to a faulty train at Godalming. And on the Northern line, you've got station exit only, that's at Angel. It's all due to faulty escalators. And that's it for the moment. If you're stuck anywhere else, give me a call here at Jackie on 0208 288 1078.
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1: Hello,
0: you?
1: Hello, good. I need to concentrate.
2: Oh, OK. I'm
1: going to stray into an area not familiar with again.
2: Oh, gosh, you're talking football again.
1: I'm afraid so. Spygate, have you heard about this?
2: Yes, Southampton.
1: Good, can you explain
2: it? Or the Cherries. Well, they were going and filming rival teams that they were going to be playing. They were filming their training sessions.
1: That's right, and they've been expelled.
0: Oh.
2: Yeah.
0: That's a bit naughty, isn't it?
2: Expelled. You can't cheat.
1: I don't expelled from what? The final or expelled, just expelled from the whole football thing?
2: Well, they were meant to be playing. From the last match they were meant to be playing. Yeah,
1: okay.
2: They've been...
1: Final, whatever. Something like that. That's our topical tune. All about spying. Bizarre, really. Do you ever get expelled from school by any chance?
2: I don't know. Didn't you?
0: No, I didn't. Did you?
1: No.
2: I thought you got expelled.

0: course
1: expelled?
0: I did. Of course I did, yes.
2: You've forgotten about it.
1: How many skulls were you expelled from? Was it two?
0: Two, yeah.
1: Sorry, not that I remember these. By
2: what were you like at school then? So you got expelled. What did you get expelled for? Can we say on it?
0: Yeah, yeah, yeah. I was writing...
1: Inappropriate language.
0: Writing the answers to the exam on my legs. So I was wearing shorts, so...
1: Yeah, right. You can't do that.
0: That was one thing. I can't remember the other reason, but I do remember my father going in there and remonstrating with them, and they said... They actually turned around to him and said, I was unteachable, so he wasn't happy with that and stormed off. And then off we go to, as you know, we go to institutionalised boarding school.
2: Wow.
0: Yeah.
1: Most people call it borstal, don't they?
2: Yeah, I think prison was the word, wasn't it? Was that, no, not really.
1: No, but most boarding schools are a bit like a borstal, really.
0: And all the schools like are in this area. I'll be careful not to mention them. But, yeah, there's about four or five in southwest London. Well, bless them. And then, to add a cherry, okay, as you've got to be going on this, my daughter ended up going to the school that I'd been expelled from. They didn't know that. So you got this parents' meeting, and I'm looking at the headmaster thinking, I recognise
1: you. Was it still the same staff?
0: I'm sure it was. I'm sure.
1: No.
0: Anyhow, there we are. Paul in Dorking setting the 10:30 quiz at 10:30. And you're going to like this, Neil. I'm not sure if you know anything about it. It's about comedy. Spygate, as we've talked about, and we've got some new merchandise for you as well.
2: Super. Someone's put a Reform UK sticker in the men's toilets.
0: Oh, Lord.
1: Have they?
2: It's on the toilet seat. It's underneath the toilet seat, and someone's put a Reform UK sticker.
1: How bizarre.
2: How very bizarre.
0: Well,
1: who did that?
2: I don't know. It wasn't me.
1: What a strange place to put a sticker. Yeah.
0: That's up to all sorts of jokes, but we don't do political stuff, do we?
2: No.

0: remember that, but then
1: I told
0: our boss at the time couldn't find anyone to cover your show. So you cover you.
1: So I had to come and cover myself on my suspension day.
0: It was comical, wasn't it?
1: Which was quite amusing. Yes, I was very naughty.
0: And I was just about to

0: one of our regular listeners.
1: Southwest London Info on Jackie.
0: Kimmy has just texted me. She's a Facebook friend. She went, yay! Because I'm playing Robert Palmer.
2: Aw, yeah. Well, I'm glad you enjoyed it, Kimmy.
0: Kimmy, calm down, woman. Just calm
2: the hell
0: down.
2: Enjoy it.
0: Yeah, absolutely.
2: You're dancing around like...
0: Actually, to be honest, that's what we're here for. So actually, Kimmy, don't calm down. I'm glad you enjoyed that, and I'll play that for you. Kimmy, I didn't mean to turn you on in my best radio voice. There you go.
2: Well, I don't think you did.

0: that.
1: And
0: I just
1: probably
0: played a favourite song.
1: Now I've probably ruined the experience for her. I have to ruin everything, don't I? Elvis returns with the Midnight Rebel Band at St Paul's Church in Eddleston Saturday night, 07912 657141, 07912 657141.
0: I'm going to say Ruts quite a lot now. Okay. We have got the Ruts Fest for 2026. 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

0: morning, Franz Ferdinand. I like Franz Ferdinand. Such a good song, Night and Day, on Radio Jackie Breakfast.
1: Good morning. You know, yesterday we were talking about, apparently The Circle of Life is one of the most popular songs to give birth to. It was voted number one. I found out what the other five are.
0: Oh, come on then.
1: So, number two, I Want to Break Free.
0: Yeah.
1: Number three, Raw.
0: Yeah.
1: Number four, Push It. Oh, such a great song,
0: yeah,
1: isn't
0: push it? Real
1: but you'd,
0: good.
1: You'd never think of it in the
0: imagine
1: same
0: the,
1: way.
0: Imagine the midwife saying that to you. Push it. Come on, push it good. Push it real good.
1: Can you imagine Salt and Pepper, what they must be thinking? Also, Queen as well. I think they'd just laugh, wouldn't they? And then I'm Coming Out by Diana Ross. That's your top five giving birth songs.
0: I'm coming out.
1: Oh. I do like number eight, though. It says Under Pressure.
0: Yeah, quite right.
1: And number 20, Don't Panic. Brilliant.
0: Brilliant. If you change your

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1: And this morning, I'm going to start with this one. Anti-clockwise M25 from 13 Staines to 11, which is Chertsey. We had an earlier traffic problem. It's now causing congestion through towards the M3 northbound and queuing to join the M25 as well. The Matrix signs are set to 40 miles per hour. This is all after a very brief stoppage at Junction 10. But there's no official report as to what's been going on there. But you have got all of the congestion, which I can confirm. Other bits to watch out for. Busy around Hampton Wick through towards Kingston Bridge, Hampton Court Palace through towards Kingston Bridge, and then on the A316 Apex Corner through towards Twickenham Bridge, queuing around West Hill between Tibbetts Corner and the Upper Richmond Road. Also West Hill just cleared, so that bit you don't have to worry about. And then on the M4 London bound, only taking you 10 minutes now to go from Three Hayes to 2, which is Brentford. It's also busy anti-clockwise M25 just before 12, which is the M3. That's taking you about 20 minutes at the moment. And just a reminder, anti-clockwise from 13 to 11.

0: See with congestion back towards the M3. Queuing to join the M25. Very, very slow at the moment. And then we've still got services at a stand on Southwestern Railway. This is going between Godalming and Guildford. Ah, it looks like they've started it moving again. You've now just got delays up to 30 minutes, but you have still got some cancellations. So that's an improvement. It's all due to an earlier faulty train at Godalming. And that's it for the moment. Everything else looking pretty good on the tubes. 0208 288 1078 is the number here at Jackie if you would like to share anything.
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2: In the news, Cuba's former president has been charged with four counts of murder in the United States and details of a fatal incident in Battersea.
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0: signature style, and it's fantastic because they're Mike and the Mechanics and Word of Mouth on Jackie. Time for us to say love ya.
1: Hug ya.
0: Squeeze ya. I'm going to leave you with this beauty from Dionne Warwick. I love this. Heartbreaker. See you tomorrow. Alistair's next. Then Eddie, then Mick and Jeff Rogers. Evenings on Radio Jackie tonight. See you tomorrow, 7 o'clock.

0: West London weather with the Ashley Centre Epsom. Great names like Marks & Spencer, Oliver Bonus and Boots. Where shopping feels good.
1: We've got a lovely, dry, bright day today. Lots of sunshine around. We are looking at a high of 24 degrees today. We've got a nice gentle breeze.

0: is going to feel warmer. And right now, it's currently 16 on Epsom Common.
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2: The Foreign Office says it's in touch with the families of British activists detained in Israel. More than 400 people, including several UK citizens, have been detained after taking part in an aid flotilla attempting to get supplies to Gaza. Foreign Secretary Yvette Cooper's condemned footage of the detainees posted by the country's security minister.
3: This video was shared by Israeli Cabinet Minister Ben Gavir, which shows a total disrespect and violation of basic standards of human dignity in the way that people were being treated.
2: Benjamin Netanyahu has admitted the post is not in line with Israel's values. A murder investigation's been launched after a London bus driver died following an attack on Battersea Bridge. Sergei Krajev, who was 64, was found critically injured on Monday and later died in hospital. A 32-year-old man's been remanded in custody. Elsewhere, Cuba's former president has been charged with four counts of murder in the United States. Raul Castro, who's 94, has been linked to the downing of two small planes 30 years ago. It comes after Washington imposed a blockade on oil, resulting in island-wide blackouts and food shortages. Speaking before he boarded Air Force One last night, President Trump said this was an important step.
4: We have Cuba on our mind. A lot of problem for a lot of years, and I think it was a very big moment for people that, not only Cuban Americans, but people that came from Cuba that want to go back to Cuba, people that want to see their family in Cuba.
2: In today's other news, the FA have confirmed they've now launched an investigation into Southampton after the club admitted to spying on rival sides this season. They've been thrown out of the Championship playoff final this week by the EFL. Middlesbrough will now take on Hull at Wembley on Saturday for a place in the Premier League. Southampton have called the ruling an extremely disappointing outcome. A new study suggests 1 week of radiotherapy is just as effective as a three-week course for some breast cancer patients. The Institute of Cancer Research works alongside the Royal Marsden Hospitals in Chelsea and Sutton. Researchers there say their 10-year trial found cutting treatment from 15 sessions to 5 delivers the same level of cancer control. Karen Griffiths is one of the patients who took part in the trial.
5: Why I did it, I wanted to help ladies in the future, because years ago, ladies that started doing a lumpectomy instead of a mastectomy, they helped me. So I had 3 weeks radiotherapy in 5 days, and it was great.
2: And finally, a school in New Malden has launched a crowdfunder to help improve its facilities. Coombe Boys in Blake's Lane has so far raised over £8,000. The school is celebrating its 95th anniversary this year. It was founded in 1931 as Beverley Central School and was named Beverley Boys School up until 2005. That's the latest. I'm Chloe Norman.
1: It's the sound of Southwest London with Pets on the Parade at 368 Yule Road, Tolworth. From fish, reptiles and rodents to birds, cats and dogs, there's everything for pets.
6: It's just after 10 o'clock and now live from Tolworth Tower in the heart of Southwest London, it's time for the Audience Builders, Alistair Wright and Chloe Norman. 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Mm-hmm.

So, topical tune today. We're going to do another football story. So, again, on unfamiliar territory for me, Spygate. You may well have heard about it, even if you're not a football fan. The FA's launched, and it's in our news as well, an investigation into Southampton after club admitted to spying on rival teams during the season. It's an allegation that has triggered a wider disciplinary review, and I think they were filming stuff, whatever, they were spying. Let's just leave it at that. And unfortunately, they're going to pay the consequences of it as well. Pauline Dorking, we're doing your quiz today. I'll have a go answering them. The title is comedy. Oh, and we've got some new merchandise to unveil as well, yeah.

0: cheese is lurking somewhere in Dorset does surprise me. That is, I've got to confess, probably make myself look an idiot. I do not ever remember hearing that before. And I love it. Brilliant. The Equals, Black Skin, Blue Eyed Boys.
1: Wow. 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
0: That is going on the Garden Beer playlist.
2: Very nice. It's a good tune. I like it. Right, checking out the road, starting off in Hampton. It's slow on Upper Sunbury Road. That's from Kempton Park towards Hampton Court Palace. We've also got delays in Fulham on Wandsworth Bridge Road just before New King's Road. On to the motorways, traffic's heavier than normal. That's due to an earlier problem on the M25 anti-clockwise from Junction 13 for Staines to Junction 12 for the M3. Delays going back to the M3 northbound, and it's queuing to join the M25 as well. Elsewhere on the M4, it's slow onto the elevated section eastbound from Junction 3 for Hayes to Junction 2 for Brentford. Onto the trains, the station's still closed and trains aren't stopping on South Western Railway at Berrylands due to engineering works. We've got 30-minute delays and some cancellations on South Western Railway between Guildford and Godalming. That's due to an earlier faulty train. And services are at a stand on Southern and Thames Link between Three Bridges and Horsham due to emergency services dealing with an incident. Anything I've missed, do give me a call here at Jackie. The number is 0208 288 1078.
1: 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Radio Jackie. I love you, baby. The boys are back as Jersey Boys returns for its 20th anniversary tour. The original Tony-winning sensation is coming to Wimbledon. Go behind the music and inside the story of Frankie Valli and the Four Seasons. Jersey Boys, coming to the new Wimbledon Theatre from the 17th to the 27th of June. Book now at atgtickets.com/Wimbledon.
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0: You're unbelievable.
1: 10:30 in a bit. Chloe, have you got them?
2: Got what? They're on my desk.
1: Mm-hmm.
2: Shall I run?
1: Mm-hmm.
2: Okay, give me 10 seconds.
1: I'll talk about the moderator. This is a somber day, he writes. It's with a heavy heart that I shall be resigning from my post as the moderator, which is surely worthy of national headlines due to the little or no respect to the job I'm trying to do, which makes this unattainable, etc. However, he's created a new position of executive moderator, which apparently comes into power tomorrow. Chloe is now back from the office, huffing and puffing. The reason we wanted to... What we're talking about is new merchandise.
2: Yes.
1: The new pencils have arrived.
2: They
1: and
2: have.
1: We wanted to open them. Neither of us have looked at them on air to get that full excitement, the same as you will get if you're lucky enough to win one. So, Chloe, open the box.
2: Shall I do
1: the
2: honours?
1: Yes.
2: Okay, here we go. Very nicely packaged. Let's have a look. Taking them out of the bag. Now I'm opening the box. Here we go. Oh, wow. Oh, wow.
1: Yeah?
2: Oh, those are nice. Very well designed, Alistair. Am I going to describe them?
1: Yeah, absolutely. I haven't seen them.
2: Well, it's a black pencil.
1: Right.
2: With a red kind of background border that says Radio Jackie 10:30 quiz at 10:30 in white writing. And then after that, we've got a blue border with audience builder winner and then the Radio Jackie logo.
1: Marvellous.
2: Very nice sharp pencil, of course, with a rubber on the end. Honestly, this is the pencil you want to have.
3: The 10:30 quiz at 10:30. Alistair and Chloe, the audience builders on the sound of Southwest London, Radio Jackie. Now with Alistair and Chloe on Radio Jackie. It is the 10:30 quiz at 10:30. When other stations are giving away £10 million by calling a premium rate number, you have the remote chance of winning the most prestigious prize of all, a pencil. Stand by for action.
1: Here we go then, what have we got today?
2: We have got a quiz. I think it's from Paul.
1: Yep, in Dorking.
2: Yes, Paul in Dorking. Thank you very much for sending this one in. It's about comedy. You'll get the idea once we start the quiz, but 12 questions here. Of course, we have got are we doing a pencil or a T-shirt question?
1: Well, hang on to those T-shirts for now. They're going to be held back for very special reasons. Also, frankly, they're too expensive to post. They got interrupted en route to you. If you did win one, the security vetting police stopped the postage monitor, let's put it that way, stopped us in our tracks, which means I've got to post them, which means there'll be a delay.
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1: Right, enough waffle. Let's
3: Radio Jackie.
1: Sorry, enough waffle. Let's get on with
2: so
1: it.
2: So excited.
1: I know.
2: So keen, Alistair.
1: Right.
2: Number one, which comedian presented the first series of Live at the Apollo?
1: Oh, Lord.
2: Do you watch it? Have you watched it?
1: No, I don't. What? Let's take a guess. Bruce Forsyth.
2: No. Ugh. Incorrect. Who is Michael Pennington better known as?
1: Good Lord. Jackie, hello. Oh, gosh.
2: Goodbye.
1: Yes. It could be the phone system. Who
2: could
1: knows?
2: Be.
1: I'm going to pass on that one as well.
2: Okay. How many Marx Brothers were there?
1: Three.
2: Incorrect.
1: No!
2: Bonus point if you can name them as well. Which comedian and actor played Julius Caesar in Carry On Cleo?
1: Sorry, I'm still getting over the Marx question. let's get... Jackie, hello.
4: Good morning.
1: Hello.
2: Morning.
1: You
4: the
1: must...
4: Marx Brothers. Was there four?
2: Oh, no.
1: Jackie, hi. Stop it. Jackie, hi.
4: Hi. Yeah. It was five Marx Brothers.
2: Yes. Can you name them?
4: Harpo, Groucho, Chico, Lippo, and I don't know the other one.
2: Oh, so close. Last
1: Very
2: one.
1: Good. Well done.
2: Well done.
1: Jackie.

0: Key, hi.
1: Oh, hi.
0: Hello.
1: Hi, yeah, was the Julius Caesar one? Was it Frankie Howard?
2: Not the answer I've got here.
0: Nice, okay. Oh. Jackie, hello.
3: Good morning, it's Rita in Bedford.
0: No, you can't
3: carry
0: have
3: on.
0: You can't have one. You can't have one. Yep, go.
3: Kenneth Williams?
2: Yeah, well done.
0: Yes, well, you
3: Thank
0: watch
3: you.
0: Too much TV, don't you? Jackie, hello. Stop.
2: We've got a prank caller.
0: Stop doing that. Okay, next question.
2: Oh, which BBC radio comedy panel show first aired in 1967 and was hosted by Nicholas Parsons?
0: I'll have to go with it. Give us a bluff.
2: Oh, no.
0: Oh, no.
2: No, no, no. Which comedian had the best-selling single in the UK in 1965?
0: Which comedian, 65, best-selling single?
2: Mm.
0: Oh, hang on a minute.
2: Mm-hmm.
0: Okay.
2: You know it.
0: Oh, no. Spike Milligan.
2: No.
0: No.
2: In Only Fools and Horses, which of Rodney's friends usually wore a trilby hat?
0: Don't really watch that intently, let's put it that way, so I'm going to have to, unfortunately, pass on that one. Hello, don't hang up, otherwise I get very annoyed. Jackie.
4: Hi, it's Ken from Felton.
2: Hello.
4: Tommy Trinder.
2: I don't think
4: Saturday
2: so.
4: Saturday Night at Palladium.
2: No.
0: Oh, right, you're talking about the... What was the question, Chloe?
2: Are we talking about Live at the Apollo?
0: Yeah.
2: Which comedian presented the first series of Live at the Apollo?
0: So you're talking about Palladium, so that sounds like we're a wrong answer. Jackie, hi.
5: Hi, it's Melvin here from Wexham.
0: Hello.
5: Hi, that's one that you turned around and said the comedian with the record.
0: Yes.
2: Yes.
5: Ken Dodd.
2: Yeah, well done.
0: Oh.
5: Yeah, cheers.
0: Lovely jubbly, thank you for calling. Jackie, hi.
6: Hi, it's Mike from Worcester Park.
0: Yes.
6: The comedy actor who wore the trilby hat was Mickey Pierce.
2: Yeah, well done.
0: Really good, well done.
2: Very well done. Next question.
0: Mm-hmm.
2: In 2009, which comedian ran 43 marathons, in 52 days? You wouldn't even think that was possible.
0: I remember this.
2: You should know the answer then, shouldn't you?
0: I remember this. I'm not going to remember it. That's annoying.
2: You can pass.
0: Ricky Gervais?
2: No.
0: Okay.
2: Pencil question.
0: Jackie, hello.
7: Hello. Name of the character in Only Fools and Horses was Mickey Pierce.
2: Yeah, well done.
0: Nice. Good. We're rattling through these now. Who's that? Jackie?
1: Hi, it's Cole. Was the comedian number one? Was it Harry Secombe?
2: No.
0: That's what I said. In fact, that's what I said. Jackie, hi.
8: Hi, it's Julie from Teddington.
2: Yes.
8: The comedian that did the 43 marathons, was it Eddie Izzard?
2: Yeah, well done.
0: Yeah, blah, blah. Jackie, hello.
9: Good morning.
0: Hello.
9: Number two.
0: No.
9: I think Johnny Vegas.
2: Yeah, Johnny Vegas, well done.
0: What was the question, Paul?
9: Michael Pennington, who is better known as Michael Pennington.
0: Good Lord, get a new phone, buddy.
2: Are you ready for the pencil question?
0: Yes, go for it.
2: In the Porridge sequel, Going Straight, what was Fletcher's first job after leaving Slade Prison?
0: Don't know. Pass.
2: Okay.
0: Well, yeah, it could be a corner shop, but that...
2: It would be incorrect anyway.
0: You wouldn't understand that necessarily.
2: Oh. Yeah.
0: It's because he then did a series about a corner shop.
2: Oh, right. Okay.
0: No, it's the elephant. Right, go on. We're running out of time.
2: Moving on.
0: I'm waffling too much.
2: In Are You Being Served, what was Miss... Brahms? Brahams? Christian name?
0: No, I'm going to pass on that one as well.
2: Which sitcom character's middle name is Lolanth? Oh, I don't know how to pronounce that. Iolanthe.
0: Well, obviously, pass on that one because no one understands what you're talking about.
2: Iolanthe or something.
0: Okay.
2: Final question. Who played Captain Main Warrings. Oh, Mannerings.
0: Mannerings.
2: Who played Captain Mannerings?

0: wife in Dad's Army?
1: Oh, goodness me. Who played the wife? Who was the actor? No idea. Pass.
0: Okay.
1: Goodness me. Suddenly got very difficult.
0: Outstanding. Right. Which comedian presented the first series of Live at the Apollo? Mm. Which BBC radio comedy panel show first aired in 1967 and was hosted by Nicholas Parsons? Pencil question. In the Porridge sequel Going Straight, what was Fletcher's first job after leaving Slade Prison? In Are You Being Served, what is Miss Braham's Christian name? Which sitcom character's middle name was Iolanthe? That's definitely wrong. And who played Captain Mannering's wife in Dad's Army?
1: Too many. That's loads. I was looking for a song that would reflect. We've got new pencils.
0: Yeah.
1: So I just typed in Black Hay.
0: You found... Oh.
1: This is what we've come up
0: with. Black Eyed Peas.
1: Yeah.

0: 10:30 quiz at 10:30. Right. Here we go. Let's try and recap on this. By the way, if you were trying to get through on the phone, yeah, there is a problem with it. Essentially, the program is so popular, it overloaded the system. No, it didn't. Hello, audience builders. You have to love unboxing on the radio. Those pencils look cool. Reginald Perrin is Chris in Thames Ditton's answer. Miss Brahms' first name was Shirley, says Eddie.
1: Yes.
0: From Teddington. How did you have problems with the phone? Yes. Anyway, pencil question.

0: Was it a night porter at a hotel?
1: Yes.
0: Well done.
1: Correct answer.
0: Rattle through some of these because I'm not sure Chloe got... managed to get many calls through her sister. Morning, audience builders. The radio show was just a minute. Helga says that.
1: Yes.
0: Hotel receptionist, good straight, says Gerald.
1: Don't think so.
0: No, Nicola in Chessington. Question one. Was it Jimmy Tarbuck?
1: No.
0: Ah, Miss Brahms' name was Shirley Nicholas Parsons.
1: Yeah.
0: Hang on a minute. You've just answered two questions. Nicola, don't do that again. I think the phones have gone down. Yes, thank you, Jilly. Fletcher's first job was hotel night porter.
1: Yeah.
0: Royston from Sutton. Again, well done to Denise for getting that right. That's all I've got.
1: Well, I don't have anything because I didn't manage to answer the phones.
0: Okay.
1: They weren't working.
0: Hey-ho. Do you know what's left outstanding?
1: Outstanding, which comedian presented the first series of Live at the Apollo?
0: Okay, so never got answered. I'm really curious. Don't answer that yet.
1: Okay.
0: And what else have we got outstanding?
1: We've also got outstanding, which sitcom character's middle name was Iolanthe?
0: Oh, right. The one, yes.
1: I can't pronounce.
0: Clearly a difficult question when you can't actually ask the question.
1: Yes. And who played Captain Mannering's wife in Dad's Army?
0: Okay, let me have the answers on those two. Then I'm going to ponder that Apollo one, but if you don't mind.
1: So, which sitcom character's middle name was Iolanthe? Reginald Perrin.
0: Okay, so that's why we got an answer on that. So that's what he was talking about.
1: Oh, I apologise. Yes, well, another point to the listener there, then.
0: Yeah, Chris in Thamesdale. Well done.
1: Captain
0: Mannering's wife, just quickly coming in on WhatsApp. Captain's Mannering's wife never appeared. Oh, yes, that is true.
1: Nobody is the correct answer.
0: Oh, I see.
1: Yes.
0: Oh, that's a clever question. Well done, Paul.
1: Live at the Apollo is just outstanding.
0: Yes, it is, and I'm really interested to know the answer on this one.
1: Shall I tell you?
0: Yeah,
1: it's Jack D.
0: No.
1: Yes, I love Jack D.
0: No, I was thinking it was going to be way back or something.
1: No. Well, no points for you, Alistair. 11 points to the listener. You're going to have to choose a pencil winner because I haven't got one.
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0: So on the WhatsApp, if your last three digits are 734, yes, you have won a pencil. Send the address over if you can get through the
1: a new pencil
0: the
1: as
0: system
1: well.
0: That's not working. It is so frustrating for us here, but there we are.

0: There's details of a fatal incident in Battersea, and also Ofcom is warning TikTok and YouTube are still not safe enough for children.
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1: Sunny spells this afternoon. It's getting warmer and warmer, isn't it? 23 high today. Tomorrow we're going to go up to 27. And right now in Barnes, it's 18.
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2: Ofcom is warning TikTok and YouTube are still not safe enough for children. The media watchdogs vowed to force through more changes and accused some big tech firms of failing to protect them from harm. It says platforms like Snapchat, Roblox and Meta have all agreed to adopt further safety measures. But head of online safety, Oliver Griffiths, says some firms need to do better.
3: About 35% of the time when children are in contact with bad content, it's because of the recommender feeds. And so, you know, we're calling out in particular TikTok and YouTube that we feel have failed to really acknowledge and address the scale of the problem that they've got with their feeds.
2: A murder investigation's been launched after a London bus driver died following an attack on Battersea Bridge. Sergei Krajev, who was 64, was found critically injured on Monday and later died in hospital. A 32-year-old man's been remanded in custody. Figures released this morning show net migration into the UK almost halved in 2025. It was 171,000 last year, down from 331,000 in 2024, and at its lowest level in 5 years. Separate statistics from the Home Office show there was also a fall in the number of people claiming asylum. Reporter Tom Cheshire says the official figures seem to differ from public perception.
4: Only 16% of people, according to Better Futures, which is a think tank, thought that net migration had decreased. Half the public think it increased over the last year. Half the public think it will increase next year again. So there's this real disconnect.
2: A new study suggests 1 week of radiotherapy is just as effective as a 3-week course for some breast cancer patients. The Institute of Cancer Research works alongside the Royal Marsden Hospitals in Chelsea and Sutton. Researchers there say their 10-year trial found cutting treatment from 15 sessions to 5 delivers the same level of cancer control. Karen Griffiths is one of the patients who took part in the trial.
5: Why I did it, I wanted to help ladies in the future, because years ago, ladies that started doing a lumpectomy instead of a mastectomy, they helped me. So I had 3 weeks radiotherapy in 5 days, and it was great.
2: Elsewhere, the boss of EasyJet is urging passengers to book travel, saying the airline isn't seeing any disruption to fuel supply. It follows concerns that holidaymakers could see their flights cancelled due to shortages caused by the Iran oil crisis. Some companies have cut schedules recently because of a spike in fuel prices. And finally, a school in New Malden has launched a crowdfunder to help improve its facilities. Coombe Boys in Blake's Lane has so far raised over £8,000. The school is celebrating its 95th anniversary this year. It was founded in 1931 as Beverley Central School and was named Beverley Boys School up until 2005. That's the latest. I'm Chloe Norman.
0: It's the sound of Southwest London and Pets on the Parade at 368 Yule Road, Tolworth. Look at their beautiful range of plants and fill your garden with colour.
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1: So I'm going to venture down the football avenue again today. Eddie, when he was on air yesterday, just before he sort of sat down, I asked him to explain West Ham and Tottenham Hotspur and everything else, and I completely lost what he was saying almost immediately. It sounds very complicated. But this story is about Spygate. The FA have launched an investigation into Southampton after the club admitting to spying on rival teams during the season, an allegation that has triggered a wider disciplinary review. The EFL has taken action already, removing Southampton from the Championship playoff, which I think is on Saturday, the final. The club reportedly gathered unauthorised information on opponents, prompting scrutiny over competitive integrity rules. Southampton has described the decision as extremely disappointing. Well, if you are, by any chance, a supporter of Southampton, that must be absolutely terrible news for you after getting to the final and everything else and finding it sort of ripped away. But there we go. That's what's happened. Our topical tune today is Spygate 0208 288. Oh, we can play a Bond tune, didn't we? No, I'll leave it up to you. 0208 288 1078. 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
1: In Fulham, it's slow moving on Wandsworth Bridge Road just before New King's Road. One lane is closed due to waterworks. In Beddington, that's on Purley Way at Propeller Crescent, so do expect some delays around there. Elsewhere, onto the motorways, it's queuing as three lanes are closed. That's due to a broken down lorry on the M25 anti-clockwise just before Junction 12 for the M3. Delays are going back to Junction 14 for Heathrow. Elsewhere on the M25 clockwise, it's slow moving just before Junction 15 for the M4. We've got the usual delays on the M4 onto the elevated section eastbound. That's from Junction 3 for Hayes to Junction 2 for Brentford. Onto the trains, the station's closed and the trains aren't stopping on South Western Railway at Berrylands due to engineering works, and also at Wandsworth Town due to engineering works as well. There's no service on Southern and Thames Link between Three Bridges and Horsham due to emergency services dealing with an incident, and 30-minute delays and some cancellations on South Western Railway between Godalming and Guildford. We have also just in now got delays in New Malden, Kingston Road, both ways closed. That's due to waterworks from Soundle Road to Penrith Road. Anything I've missed, do give me a call here at Jackie. The number is 0208 288 1078.
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0: Jackie and the Topical Tune.
1: Talking about Spygate, which must be distressing if you are a Southampton fan. The FA's launched an investigation after the club admitted to spying on rival teams during the season, an allegation that has triggered a wider disciplinary review. In other words, they've been chucked out of the Championship playoff final, amongst other things. So, your song suggestions. Morning, kids. Every Breath You Take, The Police. Again, the lyrics in there, very apt. Specifically, every game you play, every night you stay, I'll be watching you, says Nick. Jay Hastings, hello. Good morning, Alistair. Can I suggest for the topical tune, Spies Like Us by Paul McCartney? John in Epsom. Somebody's Watching Me by Rockwell. Thank you, John. Someone's Watching You again. Rockwell, Mick the Gas. Morning again, audience builders. How about Watching the Detectives by Elvis Costello, Alex in Chiswick? Also mentioned, how about Watching Me by Rockwell? Hello, audience builders. Every Breath You Take by The Police. There's another suggestion. Tom Jones, Thunderball. John, Nobody Does It Better. Kylie Simon, that's the theme tune, if you like, from The Spy Who Loved Me. Bond, Watching Me Again. Rockwell's got loads of votes. And I haven't actually lined it up because I thought that... maybe I'll play it as well. But I thought that James's suggestion... Let's do this one first and I'll ponder whether we'll do Rockwell. I thought James's one was clever because he has identified, as we will now hear and already know, but James is bringing it to our attention again. He says in this song, they talk about watching you, spying, and it's just perfect lyrics. Here we go. Thanks, James.

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0: Great news on the way here, Jackie. We're going to find out who it's been revealed pushed for Prince Andrew's trade envoy role. And now under scrutiny as he faces a misconduct investigation and details also of a crowdfunder launched in a school in Croydon.
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0: South West London weather with the Ashley Centre Epsom. Great names like Waitrose, Rituals and Next. Where shopping feels good.
1: Sunshine all the way, really. 23 high today, 26 tomorrow, 30, 32, 32, 30, and on we go. So what a weekend we have got to look forward to. Meanwhile, in Surbiton, it's 19.
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2: Documents reveal it was the late Queen who pressed for her son, the then Prince Andrew, to become the UK Special Trade Envoy. He served in the role between 2001 and 2011. Andrew Mountbatten Windsor is now being investigated by police on suspicion of misconduct in public office, which he denies. Our deputy political editor, Sam Coates, has been reading a memo written to the Foreign Secretary at the time.
3: The Queen is very keen that the Duke of York should take on a prominent role in the promotion

0: promotion of national interests. No other member of the royal family would be available.
1: A murder investigation's been launched after a London bus driver died following an attack on Battersea Bridge. Sergei Krajev, who was 64, was found critically injured on Monday and later died in hospital. A 32-year-old man's been remanded in custody. Net migration into the UK's fallen to its lowest level in 5 years. New figures from the Office for National Statistics show it almost halved last year compared to 2024. Numbers peaked at a record 944,000 in the year to March 2023, but have dropped steadily since. Jonathan Portes, a professor at King's College London, explains why.
2: It is partly rule changes. It's partly that really large surge immediately after the pandemic was driven by labour shortages in lots of sectors.
1: The Home Secretary says it shows real progress, but says there's still work to do. Vanessa Trump's thanked doctors on Instagram, saying she's had a medical procedure this week. The 48-year-old, who has 5 children with Donald Trump Jr., says she's staying focused and hopeful. She's currently in a relationship with the golfer Tiger Woods. A new study suggests 1 week of radiotherapy is just as effective as a 3-week course for some breast cancer patients. The Institute of Cancer Research works alongside the Royal Marsden Hospitals in Chelsea and Sutton. Researchers there say their 10-year trial found cutting treatment from 15 sessions to 5 delivers the same level of cancer control. Karen Griffiths is one of the patients who took part in the trial.
3: Why I did it, I wanted to help ladies in the future. Because years ago, ladies that started doing a lumpectomy instead of a mastectomy, they helped me. So I had 3 weeks radiotherapy in 5 days, and it was great.
1: The FA have confirmed they've now launched an investigation into Southampton after the club admitted to spying on rival sides this season. They've been thrown out of the Championship playoff final this week by the EFL. Middlesbrough will now take on Hull at Wembley on Saturday for a place in the Premier League. Southampton have called the ruling an extremely disappointing outcome. And finally, a school in New Malden has launched a crowdfunder to help improve its facilities. Coombe Boys in Blake's Lane has so far raised over £8,000. The school is celebrating its 95th anniversary this year. It was founded in 1931 as Beverley Central School and was named Beverley Boys School up until 2005. That's the latest. I'm Chloe Norman.
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vinyl all sorted out. Gonna play something from my... Excuse me, this chair always makes embarrassing noises, but it's not me. Chartbusters, 82. That's what we're going to select from today in just a moment. These are the Box Tops.

0: Right, it's quite risky radio now, but we'll give it a go. Let's see if we can interrupt Lucy's busy day and see if she's prepared to have a conversation. I have in front of me, Lucy, the Chartbusters 82 album.
1: Oh, 1982.
0: Indeed, so I'd like...
1: Right up my alley.
0: I'd like you to choose. Let me just give you a few names, yeah? Deutsche Girls, the original Adam and the Ants. Yes, no, never heard of it, frankly. Amor Amor, the Mobiles.
1: We love Adam and the Ants.
0: Yeah, but I've never heard that one.
1: If we pick an Adam and the Ants song that's not that one.
0: Amor Amor, the Mobiles.
1: Nope.
0: Never heard of it. Party Fears 2, The Associates.
1: Which album is this?
0: This
1: the
0: is...
1: The most obscure 1982 songs.
0: It's,
1: that
0: you know,
1: ever
0: one of those hits type album. Listen, Stiff Little Fingers.
1: No.
0: Kick in the Eye, Searching for
1: right,
0: Satori.
1: I'm going to pick the song at 12:30.
0: Papa's Got a Brand New Pig Bag. Music
1: no.
0: for Comedians.
1: Was that really 1982?
0: Just an Illusion, See You, Depeche Mode, The Lion Sleeps Tonight.
1: Yeah, Depeche Mode or Just an Illusion.
0: Just an Illusion.
1: Yeah.
0: Imagination.
1: Yeah.
0: I hope we haven't played
1: Lovely
0: it.
1: Lee John.
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1: Lee John is one of the loveliest people in show business and he once sang that to me in over an interview.
0: Oh, look at you.
1: He's really nice. Right, starting off with Kingston Road in New Malden. It's queuing in both directions. Now, problems on Kingston Road. It is closed off outside the library in both directions for the next 8 days. However, once you get past that closure, there's more roadworks on Kingston Road as you head towards Surbiton. So do leave plenty of extra time if you have to go that way. Otherwise, it's recommended that you use an alternative route. Yule Road in Surbiton also has temporary traffic lights for electricity work, and then the M25 is queuing because of an earlier broken down lorry anti-clockwise from 13 Staines to 11 Chertsey. Finally, on to the trains and tube. You have got delays on Southern at Three Bridges and Horsham because of an emergency services incident. Also, don't forget Berylin Station remains closed until September. Anything I've missed? 0208 288 1078.
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time in the show where we play with our record player. And I have, as I mentioned to Lucy, Chartbusters 82, no less. Same album as yesterday. I know Lucy, who must be obeyed, wants just an illusion, imagination, but can I just press play on this one and see what it sounds like? We'll stop it if it's rubbish. Do you remember back in the day, Stars On, when they put a mix of an artist's catalogue in one song, if you like, and mixed it up? Well, I haven't listened to this yet. Let's see what it sounds like. Stars On Stevie, Star Sound, could be absolutely...

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0: Jackie News at 1, we'll hear from the Chancellor. She takes to the floor in the Commons, and we're in Esher as police link a number of cases of inappropriate behaviour.
1: Once upon a time, there was a family who couldn't decide what they wanted to do on holiday. 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

Right, I'm out of here. Beer Garden is calling me. Calling me quite distinctively as well. Eddie Castle next. Mick Brown will drive you home from four. Have a good afternoon.

0: Southwest London weather with the Ashley Centre Epsom. 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
1: Sunny spells this afternoon. Friday it's going to be 27 degrees. We're going to play some summer songs for you tomorrow on the show for sure. Right now in Kew is 21.
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2: Chancellor Rachel Reeves has been revealing the government's cost of living strategy in the Commons. She's announced, among measures, a temporary cut to VAT on some attractions from 20% to 5%, saying she recognises that what matters for families is not just getting by, but being able to enjoy time together. Rachel Reeves has also issued a warning to oil and gas companies.
3: Currently, some oil and gas groups that operate overseas through foreign branches have structured their tax affairs in a way which ensures they pay little or no corporation tax on their UK energy trading profits. Today, we're putting an end to that practice. Yeah.
2: Documents reveal it was the late Queen who pressed for her son, the then Prince Andrew, to become the UK's special trade envoy. He served in the role between 2001 and 2011. Andrew Mountbatten Windsor is now being investigated by police on suspicion of misconduct in public office, which he denies. Deputy political editor Sam Coates has been reading a memo written to the Foreign Secretary at the time.
4: The Queen is very keen that the Duke of York should take on a prominent role in the promotion of national interests. No other member of the royal family would be available.
2: The Unite Union has paid tribute to a bus driver who died after reportedly being attacked while working on Battersea Bridge. 64-year-old Sergei Krajev was working for First Bus Group on the 49 route from Shepherd's Bush Bus Garage to Clapham. He spent 2 days in intensive care at St George's Hospital following the incident in the early hours of Monday. Unite's General Secretary Sharon Graham says our thoughts go out to Sergei's family, a father, husband and grandfather who went out to work and did not come home. Police are investigating a series of indecent exposures on Esher Common. The reported offences took place around West End Common, Black Pond and the bridge over the A3. They're alleged to have taken place at around 6:30 p.m. on the 7th and 11th of May, with the last

0: Report being made on Tuesday. Clothing descriptions vary, but the suspect is described as a white man in his 30s to 50s and around 6 foot tall. A fourth offence was reported to police in November and an appeal was made for witnesses at the time. And councillors in New Malden are challenging Thames Water's sudden closure of a major route in the town. Chloe Norman explains why.
1: Kingston Road shut unexpectedly near the library yesterday, with the utilities company requesting an 8-day closure for emergency works. Drivers have already been voicing their concern about cycle works on the same stretch of road due to be in place on and off until January. They say the combination of roadworks alongside the box junction at the end of Elm Road and a level crossing there are causing gridlock. Kingston Council has recently introduced a lane rental scheme. This sees utilities companies charged a daily rent for carrying out works, and for Kingston Road can be around £2,000 per day. Councillors say alongside the lane rental scheme, they will challenge the duration of the closure.
0: And as always, you can stay tuned to Jackie for the latest travel updates. That's the latest. I'm Lucy Mayer.
2: Putney, Byfleet and Tooting. This is the sound of Southwest.

0: I know. You're singing that version, aren't you? Alice. Who the is Alice?
1: No, I'll never get used to not living next door to Alice.
0: Sound of Southwest London, Radio Jackie. Proper sing-along there. Smokey living next door to Alice. Last time I heard that song, I was a tour rep back in 1994 in Cabos. Playing that especially for Sharon. Favourite song. There we are, my lovely. Thursday afternoon, it's Radio Jackie. It's your afternoon delight. My name's Eddie Castle.

Afternoon to Karen in Hounslow, saying, Eddie, thank you for playing Living Next Door to Alice Smokey. That reminded me of my dad singing it at the top of his voice. Brought back great memories. Oh, nice one, Karen. It's Radio Jackie, 18 minutes past one, Thursday afternoon.

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1: Starting off in New Malden and Kingston Road is closed off near to the library. And also further along Kingston Road, you've got temporary

0: traffic lights in place for cycle lane works. This is just near to the railway bridge and the petrol station. Merton Road in Wimbledon has temporary traffic lights for roadworks in both directions between Standon Road and Replingham Road. And then you've got delays on Western Road in Mitcham with temporary traffic lights for water main work in both directions at Portland Road. South Street in Epsom has temporary traffic lights in both directions at Woodcote Road. And then moving on to the motorways, you've got long delays because of an earlier broken down lorry anti-clockwise from 13 Staines to Junction 10 at Wisley, and it's also heavier than usual clockwise at Junction 15 for the M4. On the trains, Berryland Station is closed until September for platform refurbishment, and also trains aren't stopping on South Western Railway westbound at Wandsworth Town for engineering works. Anything I've missed, call me at Jackie 0208 288 1078.
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0: playing this for Victorino, loves the song Gautier. Somebody that I used to know. Before that, Marshall Hayne, loving Dancing in the City, just as a tune. All right, you ready for it then?
1: Radio Jackie, the Time Warp. What is the mystery year?
0: Get ready for Would I Lie to You, Honey? Would I Lie to You? Charles Nettie, I promise I won't sing. Also, Iron Lion Zion, Bob Marley, What is the Year? Let's have... I'm going to give you three clues. General election, Conservatives win a fourth term. This is on the 9th of April. The Maastricht Treaty is signed on the 7th of February, and on the 16th of September in our particular year, the UK crashes out of the ERM after spending billions defending the pound. Huge blows to the economy. Credibility. It was known as Black Wednesday. 0208 288 1078. What do you reckon?

Would I Lie to You, Charles and Eddie? What is the time of year? 0208 288 1078. Email studioradiojackie.com or you can WhatsApp me on 07906 622061. Hello to the lovely Claire in Epsom. Carefree, lovely Claire. It's all right, we're going to win it all next year. You've got it right, well done to you. Roger in Park Royal's also got it right. Let's have a few more clues. Betty Boothroyd became the first female speaker. Prince and Princess of Wales separated in this particular year, and it was the year of the Windsor Castle fire. 0208 288 1078, studioradiojackie.com, or you can WhatsApp me 07906 622061. Charles and Eddie, song number two, Bob Marley.

0: proper feel good. Iron Lion, Zion, Bob Marley. Would I Lie to You, Charles and Eddie. Sound of Southwest London, it's Radio Jackie, Time Warp. What we like to do Monday through to Friday, play two brilliant songs, throw in some clues, you've got to guess what the year is.
1: 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What is the mystery year?
0: So well done, already mentioned Claire in Epsom, well done to you. Roger in Park Royal, hello to Bridget in Hammersmith, Samantha in Tooting, Michael in Croydon, and Fiona in Byfleet. Time Warp year, 1992.
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0: Oh, well done to Pearl as well. Wharton on Thames got it right.
1: Southwest London info on Jackie.
0: Just got your email. Nice one, Pearl. Next Thursday, May the 28th, become a London heart starter. Learn how to save a life with the London Ambulance Service in a free 15-minute session. 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Happening at St. Luke's Church, the Avenue in Kew, as I mentioned. Next Thursday, that's May the 28th, 10 in the morning till 3 in the afternoon. An Oakshott and Cobham Arts and Crafts Society exhibition. Beautiful paintings and crafts on show at the Blue House Art Space, Esher High Street, close to the cinema. 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

That was very funny last night. I was singing along to this. And my girlfriend was like, how do you know the sweet blockbuster? Because it was a family favourite. And I was singing along to the lovely Rochelle. And she was like, oh, wow. This is brilliant. First time that she'd ever heard it. She's from New Zealand. They didn't get tunes like that back in the day. It's Radio Jackie, Lady Gaga.

0: dance Lady Gaga. I'm liking Lady Gaga's latest offering from The Devil Wears Prada film 2. Lady Gaga Doechii might have to get runway on tomorrow. It's Radio Jackie. Lucy's got the news. And on the way at 2 o'clock, we'll hear from the Chancellor as she takes the floor in the Commons. And we're in Esher as police link a number of cases of inappropriate behaviour.
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1: Thursday afternoon on the sound of Southwest London Radio. Jackie, my name's Eddie Castle. Afternoon delight. News on the way, but first, how about this tune

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1: Feeling warm this afternoon with plenty of sunshine and temperatures set to rise. 27 tomorrow and a bank holiday weekend. Saturday, 30 degrees. Sunday, Monday, bank holiday Monday, 32 degrees. Wow. Currently in Stoneleigh, we're looking at 22.
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2: Chancellor Rachel Reeves has been revealing the government's cost of living strategy in the Commons. She's announced, among measures, a temporary cut to VAT on some attractions from 20% to 5%, saying she recognises that what matters for families is not just getting by, but being able to enjoy time together. Rachel Reeves has also issued a warning to oil and gas companies.
3: Currently, some oil and gas groups that operate overseas through foreign branches have structured their tax affairs in a way which ensures they pay little or no corporation tax on their UK energy trading profits. Today, we're putting an end to that practice. Yeah.
2: Documents reveal it was the late Queen who pressed for her son, the then Prince Andrew, to become the UK's special trade envoy. He served in the role between 2001 and 2011. Andrew Mountbatten Windsor is now being investigated by police on suspicion of misconduct in public office, which he denies. Deputy political editor Sam Coates has been reading a memo written to the Foreign Secretary at the time.
4: The Queen is very keen that the Duke of York should take on a prominent role in the promotion of national interests. No other member of the royal family would be available.
2: The Unite Union has paid tribute to a bus driver who died after reportedly being attacked while working on Battersea Bridge. 64-year-old Sergei Krajev was working for First Bus Group on the 49 route from Shepherd's Bush Bus Garage to Clapham. He spent 2 days in intensive care at St George's Hospital following the incident in the early hours of Monday. Unite's General Secretary Sharon Graham says our thoughts go out to Sergei's family, a father, husband and grandfather who went out to work and did not come home. Police are investigating a series of indecent exposures on Esher Common. The reported offences took place around West End Common, Black Pond and the bridge over the A3. They're alleged to have taken place at around 6:30pm on the 7th and 11th of May, with the last report being made on Tuesday. Clothing descriptions vary, but the suspect is described as a white man in his 30s to 50s and around 6 foot tall. A fourth offence was reported to police in November and an appeal was made for witnesses.

0: time. And councillors in New Malden are challenging Thames Water's sudden closure of a major route in the town. Chloe Norman explains why.
1: Kingston Road shut unexpectedly near the library yesterday, with the utilities company requesting an 8-day closure for emergency works. Drivers have already been voicing their concern about cycle works on the same stretch of road due to be in place on and off until January. They say the combination of roadworks alongside the box junction at the end of Elm Road and a level crossing there are causing gridlock. Kingston Council has recently introduced a lane rental scheme. This sees utilities companies charged a daily rent for carrying out works, and for Kingston Road can be around £2,000 per day. Councillors say alongside the lane rental scheme, they will challenge the duration of the closure.
0: And as always, you can stay tuned to Jackie for the latest travel updates. That's the latest. I'm Lucy Mayer.
2: Wandsworth, Feltham and Walton. This is the sound of Southwest London.

Now, I've said this so many times already this year, and I'll probably say it more times than I can remember. Anyway, this is my favourite song of the year so far. Duran Duran, Noel Rogers, Free to Love. So at the moment, it's my favourite song. Something will come along and I go, oh, that's my favourite song. It is Radio Jackie. My name's Eddie Castle. Hello to Mick. Thank you for your email. Please, could you say a big thank you to the lads painting the Thames Ditton Anisha Golf Club clubhouse. Say hi to Captain Mick, Anthony, Tony S, Tony C and Steve.

Hello to Anna and Shepperton, my favourite song of 2026. Ray, Where's My Husband? Yeah, that was my favourite song. Tweena in Twickenham, Bruno Mars, I Just Might Again, Tina. That was my favourite song. But as I mentioned, Duran Duran, Nile Rodgers, Free to Love. That's my favourite song so far, because I know I'll probably change my mind next week. 107.8 Radio Jackie.

By the way, the Dandelion album is just superb. Have you listened to it from Ella Langley? It really is. If you haven't, do yourself a favour over the bank holiday weekend. Set aside 40 minutes and listen to it.

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2: Starting off in New Malden and Kingston Road is closed off near to the library. And also further along Kingston Road, you've got temporary traffic lights in place for cycle lane works. This is just near to the railway bridge and the petrol station. Merton Road in Wimbledon has temporary traffic lights for roadworks in both directions between Standon Road and Replingham Road. And then you've got delays on Western Road in Mitcham with temporary traffic lights for water main work in both directions at Portland Road. South Street in Epsom has temporary traffic lights in both directions at Woodcote Road. And then moving on to the motorways, you've got long delays because of an earlier broken down lorry anti-clockwise from 13 Staines to Junction 10 at Wisley, and it's also heavier than usual clockwise at Junction 15 for the M4. On the trains, Berryland Station is closed until September for platform refurbishment, and also trains aren't stopping on South Western Railway westbound at Wandsworth Town for engineering works. Anything I've missed, call me at Jackie 0208 288 1078.
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0: Happening at St John's Church, Spence Hill, Wimbledon. 45-minute concert on violin and piano, featuring music by Shostakovich. Yeah, that bloke. And Ravel. 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

0: News on the way. Radio Jackie will hear from the Chancellor as she takes to the floor in the Commons. Or Anisha, as police link a number of cases of inappropriate behaviour. 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

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Thursday afternoon, the next hour. Get ready for another Radio Jackie Pick Me Up. I'm looking at the second song being Good Thing, Fine Young Cannibals. Are you okay with that? Let me know. I always want to please you, you know.

107.8 Radio Jackie, your afternoon delight. My name's Eddie. Hello to David, who's happy with Fine Young Cannibals. Sam, also happy with that choice. That is a good thing. I always like to check in to make sure that you guys are happy with the choices that I make.

0: Just to let you know, on the M25 clockwise, the entry slip road partially blocked, slow moving traffic due to a broken down vehicle. That's at junction 11, St Peter's Way in Chertsey.
1: Southwest London weather with the Ashley Centre Epsom. 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
0: Feeling warm this afternoon with temperatures set to rise. 27 tomorrow and bank holiday weekend. Saturday 30 degrees, Sunday and Monday 32. Currently Weybridge, we're looking at 23 degrees.
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2: Chancellor Rachel Reeves has been revealing the government's cost of living strategy in the Commons. She's announced, among measures, a temporary cut to VAT on some attractions from 20% to 5%, saying she recognises that what matters for families is not just getting by, but being able to enjoy time together. Rachel Reeves has also issued a warning to oil and gas companies.
3: Currently, some oil and gas groups that operate overseas through foreign branches have structured their tax affairs in a way which ensures they pay little or no corporation tax on their UK energy trading profits. Today, we are putting an end to that practice. Yeah.
2: Documents reveal it was the late Queen who pressed for her son, the then Prince Andrew, to become the UK's special trade envoy. He served in the role between 2001 and 2011. Andrew Mountbatten-Windsor is now being investigated by police on suspicion of misconduct in public office, which he denies. Deputy political editor Sam Coates has been reading a memo written to the Foreign Secretary at the time.
4: The Queen is very keen that the Duke of York should take on a prominent role in the promotion of national interests. No other member of the royal family would be available.
2: The Unite Union has paid tribute to a bus driver who died after reportedly being attacked while working on Battersea Bridge. 64-year-old Sergei Krajev was working for First Bus Group on the 49 route from Shepherd's Bush Bus Garage to Clapham. He spent 2 days in intensive care at St George's Hospital following the incident in the early hours of Monday. Unite's General Secretary Sharon Graham says our thoughts go out to Sergei's family, a father, husband and grandfather who went out to work and did not come home. Police are investigating a series of indecent exposures on Esher Common. The reported offences took place around West End Common, Black Pond and the bridge over the A3. They're alleged to have taken place at around 6:30 p.m. on the 7th and 11th of May, with the last report being made on Tuesday. Clothing descriptions vary, but the suspect is described as a white man in his 30s to 50s and around 6 foot tall. A fourth offence was reported to police in November and an appeal was made for witnesses at the time. And councillors in New Malden are challenging Thames Water's sudden closure of a major route in the town. Chloe Norman explains why.
5: Kingston Road shut unexpectedly near the library yesterday, with the utilities company requesting an 8-day closure for emergency works. Drivers have already been voicing their concern about cycle works on the same stretch of road due to be in place on and off until January. They say the combination of roadworks alongside the box junction at the end of Elm Road and a level crossing there are causing gridlock. Kingston Council has recently introduced a lane rental scheme. This sees utilities companies charged a daily rent for carrying out works, and for Kingston Road can be around £2,000 per day. Councillors say alongside the lane rental scheme, they will challenge the duration of the closure.

0: Thursday afternoon. Do you know us Brits? We are polite people, aren't we? We are. We like to say thank you. We like to say sorry as well for no apparent reason.
1: Radio Jackie.
0: Well, apparently someone in Japan has just been fined for being too polite. And honestly, I've never felt more British in my life. A court in Osaka recently ruled that a man's excessive prolonged bowing and apologising during a minor traffic dispute was considered obstructive behaviour. Now, picture this, right? He held up the traffic for 40 minutes while he kept stopping to apologise to everyone around him. He genuinely couldn't stop saying sorry. So here's my question this afternoon. What's the most ridiculously British or awkward, overpolite thing you've ever done? Get involved. 0208 288 1078. Also on the socials.

Afternoon to Janet, I love this. The most ridiculously British or awkward overpolite thing that you've ever done. Janet and Epsom. Eddie, I once apologised to a mannequin in Marks and Spencer's after walking into it. Then said, excuse me, when leaving. Oh, hilarious. It is Radio Jackie. Fancy some new music? How about this from Blue? It's called Flowers.

Well, the new single Flowers dropped last month. That is Flowers Blue. And it was written by none other than Robbie Williams. Afternoon delight. It's Radio Jackie. Got your afternoon. Pick me up on the way.

0: excessive prolonged bowing and apologising due to a minor traffic accident. Because he held up traffic for about 40 minutes, kept apologising and saying sorry to everyone. And I asked the question, what's the most ridiculously British awkward overpolite thing you've ever done? Hello to Reese in Haddleston. Held the door open for someone who was so far away that they had to jog awkwardly. And Tanya in Surbiton said sorry to a chair after I bumped into it, and then said sorry again when I scraped it loudly, like I offended the chair. Hilarious, I love it. So here we go then with your afternoon pick-me-up. The lyric, the song goes something like this. My boot scootin' baby is driving me crazy. My obsession from a western, my dance floor date, my Romeo rodeo, cowboy god from head to toe. Any idea what that song's from? 0208 288 1078. You can email studio@radiojackie.com or WhatsApp me on 07906 622061.
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2: OK, starting off with New Malden, Kingston Road remains closed off for the next week or so for emergency Thames water repairs outside the library. And then further along Kingston Road, you've got temporary traffic lights for cycle lane works, which are taking place between now and January. It's also very busy in Wandsworth. West Hill is queuing from Tibbetts Corner to the South Circular. And in East Sheen, the South Circular is busy from Roehampton Lane at Red Rover to Chalkers Corner. M25 is stop-start clockwise just before Junction 15 for the M4. And you've got delays anti-clockwise before Junction 12 for the M3. Delays of 20 minutes on Southern Trains and Thames Link. That's because of a trespass incident at Croydon, East Croydon rather. And then South Western Railway, just a reminder that Bury Lynn Station is closed off completely until September. Anything I've missed, call me at Jackie 0208 288 1078.
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2: 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Or you can WhatsApp me on 07906-622-061. All be revealed in about 4 minutes from now after Susan Fassbender, Twilight Cafe. It's Radio Jackie.

Are you ready then for your afternoon pick-me-up? Second song is going to be Good Thing, Fine Young Cannibals. First song, the lyric goes something like this. My boot scootin' baby is driving me crazy. My obsession from a western, my dance floor date. My rodeo Romeo, a cowboy god from head to toe. It is Steps. 5, 6, 7, 8. Well done to Peter. Still playing in Epsom. Kylie, hello to you in Southfield. Sean in Richmond, who is a big Tottenham fan. Oh, what's going to happen on Sunday? Or will you be staying in the Prem, or will you be in the Championship? Or Sean, good luck for Sunday, my friend. And Samantha in Tooting, well done to you. And Lorraine in Coleshorten, enjoy your afternoon pick-me-up, my lovelies. It's time.

7, 8 steps. Good thing, Fine Young Cannibals. We'll have another one tomorrow. And being a Friday, of course, a couple of weekend warm-up anthems. I reckon that you and I should have a bit of a bonus track. Let's go back to 1973. This is a proper Radio Jackie sing-along.

0: There you go. It's number one in Germany, number one across other European destinations back in 1973, Mama Lou. And John Leslie Humphreys, as in Leslie Humphreys, the singer, was actually born just down the road in Croydon.
1: Southwest London Info on Jackie.
0: Charity movie screening with a Q&A session afterwards. Steve McGray, Silent Man, Dancing Against the Odds, happening at the Chiswick Cinema May 31st. See skylarks.charity for details. And celebrate Chesington Fun Day on May the 28th. Community stalls, vintage vehicles, loads going on. You've got performances, barbecue, T10, Churchfield's Recreation Ground, Churchfield Road in Chesington, May the 28th, 12 noon till 4.
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0: Online on your smart speaker radio, Jackie Appin, 107.8 in Southwest London and North Surrey. Lucy's got the news at 4 o'clock in about 15 minutes. We'll hear from the Chancellor as she takes to the floor in the Commons. And we're in Esher as police link a number of cases of inappropriate behaviour.
1: Once upon a time, there was a family who couldn't decide what they wanted to do on holiday. 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

Radio Jackie. Thursday afternoon. So I've been asking you this question. What's the most ridiculously British or awkward, overpolite thing you've ever done? Last word from Harriet in New Malden. Oh, Harriet. I said no worries at all when a hairdresser gave me the worst haircut of my life. I even tipped him for the trauma.

Abracadabra, Steve Miller Band, last one from me, Peter Gabriel, Salisbury Hill, it's Radio Jackie. Jackie Drive on the way, Mick Brown is back. 4 till 7, Jeff Rogers, 7 till 10, and don't forget Neil and Nicky on Breakfast, waking you up in style tomorrow morning at 7. Alistair Wright will be here from 10. My name's Eddie Castle, back on Radio Jackie. Me afternoon delight, back tomorrow afternoon at 1.

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1: Southwest London weather with the Ashley Centre Epsom. Great names like Marks and Spencer, Oliver Bonus and Boots. Where shopping feels good.
0: Clouding over, however, it's still feeling warm. Sunny intervals this afternoon and into this evening. Temperatures set to rise to 27 tomorrow. Bank holiday weekend, Saturday, 30 degrees. Sunday, bank holiday Monday, 32 degrees. Nice one. We'll take that. Currently at Tadworth, 21.
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2: More documents predating Andrew Mountbatten Windsor's appointment as trade envoy have been released. They seem to suggest the late Queen pressed for her son, the then Prince Andrew, to get a trade job in 2001. Andrew was appointed by Tony Blair's government and served as the UK's special representative for international trade and investment until 2011. Political editor Sam Coates, who's been looking at the documents, say they are fascinating.
3: They've been forced out into the public domain because of MPs who have voted to require their disclosures, and there are many more files to come. Quite a lot of caution, it has to be said, evident in these files, not only because of the scale of the redactions, but ministers have said, look, there's an active police inquiry. Nevertheless, a fascinating glimpse into 26 years ago, what happened when the government of the day decided to put the then Prince Andrew in a key role.
2: Cheaper theme park tickets are among new cost of living measures announced by the Chancellor. Rachel Reeves also says supermarkets should pass on savings from tax reductions on more than 100 imported foods, including biscuits. She says she's monitoring the impact of the Iran war on energy. Shadow Chancellor Mel Stride, however, is not happy.
4: Today's announcements will bring little comfort to the hundreds of thousands of people who have lost their jobs, to the countless businesses that have folded, and to those high streets which are now hollowed out.
2: Figures suggest a big drop in net migration. The difference between the number of people arriving and leaving the UK last year was 171,000, which is a drop of 48% on 2024. But Home Office Minister Alex Norris denies it's as a result of the previous Tory government's policies.
5: We want a growing economy. We've got a growing economy because of the decision we've made, but without having to just say, well, let's open our borders. Instead, we've made very important changes. You know, we've got in our immigration white paper, there's more to come in legislation as well. We've got a grip for this problem.
2: The amount of people who claimed asylum in the UK in the 12 months to March is down by 12% on the year before, but this is still more than double the number just before the COVID pandemic. A car fire in Hounslow in the early hours of yesterday is being treated as suspected arson. Police were called to Witton Road just after 1 a.m. to find the blaze had spread to a business premises. There was damage to the property, but no injuries were reported. Police inquiries indicate the vehicle had been driven towards the building and appears to have been deliberately set alight by a suspect. Police are not treating the incident as a hate crime, and it's believed there's no risk to the wider public. Hounslow Council says there was a separate fire at a property in Wellington Avenue on Monday, which is also being investigated. And the boss of EasyJet is urging passengers to book travel, saying the airline isn't seeing any disruption to fuel supply. It follows concerns from holidaymakers that flights are being cancelled because of shortages caused by the oil crisis. That's the latest. I'm Lucy Mayer.
1: Hounslow, Isha and Morden. This is The Sound.

T-Rex in the sunshine. A little bit cloudy at the moment, but you can feel it's getting warm, can't you? Oh, it's going to get warm over the weekend. That, just hearing Eddie say, the weekend, 32 degrees. And it's quite nice that we're not going to say, wouldn't it be great if the weather's nice, when we know the weather's going to be nice. Welcome to Fab Thursday's drive from the top of the tower that never stops hot rocking. Got a monster drive for you. Rob's looking after travel. Lucy's got the news.

Birmingham Doughboys, right in the kitchen. All right, let's get James sorted out. Sit down. And then we'll have a look to see how the roads are doing this Thursday afternoon after a classic from Jackie Wilson. All hits.

0: Jackie Wilson says, your love keeps lifting me higher and higher. 4:20. Let's go to the roads.
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0: Much like for the first time, for a long time, you've had to hit that button that says AC because you're going to need it over the next few days. Rob, what's happening on the roads?
2: From Cobham towards the A3 at Painshill, it's slow going along Portsmouth Road. The A316 Chertsey Road, that's heavy too. Westbound from Twickenham Bridge, the Hospital Bridge Road roundabout. And in East Sheen, it's snarled up on the South Circular from Roehampton Lane to Chalker's Corner. In Wandsworth, usual slowness on the A3 West Hill northbound between Tibbetts Corner and the Upper Richmond Road. And westbound, that's sluggish too, on the South Circular coming from the one-way system. On the motorways, M25, delays anti-clockwise before Junction Crob at the M3. And clockwise, there are hold-ups before Junction 15 at the M4 interchange. Both of those taking around an extra 20 minutes, I'd say. It's also backed up on the M4 itself. That's onto the elevated section eastbound from Junction 3 at Hayes to Junction 2 at Brentford. Trains and tubes are doing OK, but if there's anything I've missed, call me here, 0208 288 1078.
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0: 4:30. Summer's on the way. Countdown to bank holes, 2 days. Fabulous day today. Dry, warm, late lingering sunshine tonight. 12 degrees overnight. Leave the old window open. Friday, wall-to-wall sunshine, hazy at times. And on 29 degrees tomorrow. Over the weekend, Saturday to Monday, hot, hot, hot, 30 to 32 degrees.
1: The Chancellor's announced new cost of living measures. Theme park tickets should be cheaper this summer after a temporary VAT cut, and children in England will get free bus travel in August. But there'll be no universal energy bill support, though Rachel Reeve says she's monitoring the impact of the Iran war.
2: We stand ready to act if market conditions worsen significantly later this year. And I have been leading cross-government contingency work on design of potential future targeted and temporary support.
1: The Unite Union has paid tribute to one of their bus drivers who died after reportedly being attacked on Battersea Bridge. 64-year-old Sergei Krajev spent 2 days in intensive care following the incident in the early hours of Monday. And an NHS trust has sacked 11 members of staff for inappropriately accessing the medical records of the Nottingham attack victims. A further 14 workers have had action taken against them. Barnaby Webber, Grace O'Malley Kumar and Ian Coates were stabbed to death by paranoid schizophrenic Baldo Calacan in 2023. That's the latest. I'm Lucy Mayer. 107.8
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1: Epsom Bowling Club got an open day. 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And on the sporty theme, Rains Park Vale Football Club are looking for new players for the new season. 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

Leppard, Rejoice. So what are you up to, eh? What are you going to be doing tonight? No, what I'm going to be doing, sitting outside. That's what Robert Lee Powell, my good friend Robert Lee Powell. Hi, Rob. He is listening to the big show outside Wetherspoons in near the canal in Paddington. Turn it up a bit, Rob, so everyone can hear. Go on, spread the word. Have a good afternoon. 7

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2: It's slow going on the approaches to Hampton Court Palace from both the Thames, Ditton and Scilly Isles directions. The Thames, Ditton, Scilly Isles and Kempton Park directions. Hold-ups in Morgan Rushet at the Leatherhead Road, Fair Oak Lane crossroads. From Cobham towards the A3 at Paynes Hill, it's slow going along Portsmouth Road. And the A316 is heavy westbound from Twickenham Bridge to the Hospital Bridge roundabout. Wandsworth, usual slowness on the A3. West Hill northbound between Tibbetts Corner and the Upper Richmond Road. And in Hayes, the parkway is slow going southbound before the M4 Junction 3. Now, 25-minute delays on the M25 anti-clockwise before Junction 12 at the M3 interchange, and clockwise, the same thing, 25-minute hold-ups. That's before Junction 15 at the M4 interchange. Also backed up on the M4 onto the elevated section eastbound from Junction 3 at Hayes to Junction 2 Brentford. Finally, on the tubes, there are minor delays on the central line. I think we're up to date, but if there's anything I've missed, call me here, 0208 288 1078.
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0: At five in the news, we're going to hear from the Chancellor as she delivers the government's cost of living measures, and there's

0: There's more tributes to a bus driver who's died in Battersea.
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Johnny's Room for Motown Magic. You know that. The Supremes. Don't hurry, love. Oh, I love this song. In the Sunshine, Simply Red. Update on the roads coming in the next half hour. Update on the news in 7.

0: that song's in my top three songs of all time. Absolutely wonderful. Simply Red. Anyone fancy a coffee? I'm getting them in.
1: 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Down.

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0: Well, it's been a lovely day, isn't it, on and off. A bit of cloud here and there, but it's mild. So you can leave the aircon in the car for the first time on your way home tonight. Tonight, dry and warm, late lingering sunshine, 12 degrees overnight. Friday, wall-to-wall sunshine, hazy at times, warming up to 29. But if you want it hotter, stick around. Saturday, Sunday, Monday, dry, hot, loads of sunshine, 30, 32 degrees.
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2: More documents predating Andrew Mountbatten Windsor's appointment as trade envoy have been released. They seem to suggest the late Queen pressed for her son, the then Prince Andrew, to get a trade job in 2001. Andrew was appointed by Tony Blair's government and served as the UK's special representative for international trade and investment until 2011. Political editor Sam Coates, who's been looking at the documents, say they are fascinating.
3: They've been forced out into the public domain because of MPs who have voted to require their disclosures, and there are many more files to come. Quite a lot of caution, it has to be said, evident in these files, not only because of the scale of the redactions, but ministers have said, look, there's an active police inquiry. Nevertheless, a fascinating glimpse into 26 years ago, what happened when the government of the day decided to put the then Prince Andrew in a key role.
2: Cheaper theme park tickets are among new cost of living measures announced by the Chancellor. Rachel Reeves also says supermarkets should pass on savings from tax reductions on more than 100 imported foods, including biscuits. She says she's monitoring the impact of the Iran war on energy. Shadow Chancellor Mel Stride, however, is not happy.
4: Today's announcements will bring little comfort to the hundreds of thousands of people who have lost their jobs, to the countless businesses that have folded, and to those high streets which are now hollowed out.
2: Figures suggest a big drop in net migration. The difference between the number of people arriving and leaving the UK last year was 171,000, which is a drop of 48% on 2024. But Home Office Minister Alex Norris denies it's as a result of the previous Tory government's policies.
5: We want a growing economy. We've got a growing economy because of the decision we've made, but without having to just say, well, let's open our borders. Instead, we've made very important changes. You know, we've got in our immigration white paper, there's more to come in legislation as well. We've got a grip for this problem.
2: The amount of people who claimed asylum in the UK in the 12 months to March is down by 12% on the year before, but this is still more than double the number just before the COVID pandemic. A car fire in Hounslow in the early hours of yesterday is being treated as suspected arson. Police were called to Witton Road just after 1 a.m. to find the blaze had spread to a business premises. There was damage to the property, but no injuries were reported. Police inquiries indicate the vehicle had been driven towards the building and appears to have been deliberately set alight by a suspect. Police are not treating the incident as a hate crime, and it's believed there's no risk to the wider public. Hounslow Council says there was a separate fire at a property in Wellington Avenue on Monday, which is also being investigated. And the boss of EasyJet is urging passengers to book travel, saying the airline isn't seeing any disruption to fuel supply. It follows concerns from holidaymakers that flights are being cancelled because of shortages caused by the oil crisis. That's the latest. I'm Lucy Mayer.
1: Sutton, Mitcham and Sunbury. This is the

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0: So, are you heading home or out for the evening? Let's find out where the hotspots are, Rob.
2: Yes, there are hold-ups on the A3, that's London bound before Hook Rise. Now, Kingston Road in New Malden, that's closed outside the library for emergency water repairs, causing big delays on all the surrounding routes as people divert, and the roadworks further along near Matalan are also adding to the queues. Chertsey Road is heavy, that's the A316 westbound from Twickenham Bridge, the Hospital Bridge Road roundabout, coming away from London. It's also busy around Apex Corner. East Sheen, that's heavy going on the South Circular from Roehampton Lane. That's Red Rover to Chalker's Corner. Hayes, the parkway is slow going southbound before the M4 Junction 3. M25 delays anti-clockwise before Junction 12 at the M3 interchange. That's taking 20 to 25 minutes longer than usual. Clockwise are hold-ups before Junction 15 at the M4 interchange. It's also slow around Junction 10. That's the A3 Wisley interchange. That's clockwise as well. The M4 delays onto the elevated section eastbound from Junction 3 at Hayes to Junction 2 at Brentford. Over to the rails, Southern and Thames link. There are delays of 15 minutes approximately between East Croydon and Oxted. And finally, there are minor delays on the Central Line. I think we're up to date, but if there's anything I've missed, call me here. 0208 288 1078.
1: 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I love you, the boys are back as Jersey Boys returns for its 20th anniversary tour. 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Jersey Boys, coming to the new Wimbledon Theatre from the 17th to the 27th of June. 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
3: The price of gold is reaching record highs, beating the previous record highs of 2011. 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

0: half-time on the Big Drive. It's been a lovely day, hasn't it? Countdown to the Bank Holds weekend, just 2 days. Tonight, that sunshine will linger longer. Dry, warm, late sunshine, 12 degrees overnight. Definitely sit outside tonight. Tomorrow, right, here we go. Wall-to-wall sunshine. Hazy at times, very warm. 29 degrees. Not warm enough? Okay. Saturday, Sunday, Monday, dry, hot, loads of summer sunshine, 30, 32 degrees.
1: The Chancellor's announced new cost of living measures. Theme park tickets should be cheaper this summer after a temporary VAT cut, and children in England will get free bus travel in August. But there'll be no universal energy bill support, though Rachel Reeve says she's monitoring the impact of the Iran war.
2: We stand ready to act if market conditions worsen significantly later this year. And I have been leading cross-government contingency work on design of potential future targeted and temporary support.
1: The Unite Union has paid tribute to one of their bus drivers who died after reportedly being attacked on Battersea Bridge. 64-year-old Sergei Krajev spent 2 days in intensive care following the incident in the early hours of Monday. And an NHS trust has sacked 11 members of staff for inappropriately accessing the medical records of the Nottingham attack victims. A further 14 workers have had action taken against them. Barnaby Webber, Grace O'Malley Kumar and Ian Coates were stabbed to death by paranoid schizophrenic Baldo Calacon in 2023. That's the latest. I'm Lucy Mayer.
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0: Let's rock at the roads, Rob. Yes, New Malden, that is busy due to Kingston Road being closed outside the library. That's due to water main repairs. And that's causing general delays in the area. Also hold ups on the A3. That's London bound before Hook Rise and Chessington. Expect the usual delays in Malden Rushett at the Leatherhead Road, Fair Oak Lane Crossroads, A316. That is heavy. Westbound between Twickenham Bridge and the Hospital Bridge Road roundabout and coming away from London. It's pretty heavy going around Apex Corner. Wandsworth, usual slowness on the A3 West Hill northbound between Tibbetts Corner and the Upper Richmond Road. And westbound, expect it to be at a crawl on the South Circular coming from the one-way system. Chiswick High Road, that is backed up at Chiswick Park due to traffic light failure. Motorways, M25, delays anti-clockwise before Junction 12 at the M3 interchange. Clockwise, there are hold-ups too. That's around Junction 15 at the M4 interchange. There are also delays on the M4 itself. That's onto the elevated section eastbound from Junction 3 at Hayes to Junction 2 at Brentford. Finally, on the rails, Southern and Thameslink, there are delays of up to a quarter of an hour. That's between East Croydon and Oxted.

0: and finally on the underground district line. There are delays between Earls Court and Wimbledon, and on the central line there are also minor delays. I think we're up to date, but if there's anything I've missed, call me here. 0208 288 1078.
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0: Southwest London weather with the Ashley Centre Epsom. Great names like Waitrose, Rituals and Next. Where shopping feels good.
1: Been a beautiful day, eh? It's going to be a beautiful Friday, Saturday, Sunday, Monday, Tuesday. Countdown to bank holidays, just 2 days. Dry, warm, late lingering sunshine tonight, 12 degrees. Friday, wall-to-wall sunshine, hazy at times, very warm, 29. Saturday and Sunday and Monday, dry, hot, lots of summer sunshine, 30, 32 degrees at 6.
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1: More documents predating Andrew Mountbatten Windsor's appointment as trade envoy have been released. They seem to suggest the late Queen pressed for her son, the then Prince Andrew, to get a trade job in 2001. Andrew was appointed by Tony Blair's government and served as the UK's special representative for international trade and investment until 2011. Political editor Sam Coates, who's been looking at the documents, say they are fascinating.
2: They've been forced out into the public domain because of MPs who have voted to require their disclosures, and there are many more files to come. Quite a lot of caution, it has to be said, evident in these files, not only because of the scale of the redactions, but ministers have said, look, there's an active police inquiry. Nevertheless, a fascinating glimpse into 26 years ago, what happened when the government of the day decided to put the then Prince Andrew in a key role.
1: Cheaper theme park tickets are among new cost of living measures announced by the Chancellor. Rachel Reeves also says supermarkets should pass on savings from tax reductions on more than 100 imported foods, including biscuits. She says she's monitoring the impact of the Iran war on energy. Shadow Chancellor Mel Stride, however, is not happy.
3: Today's announcements will bring little comfort to the hundreds of thousands of people who have lost their jobs, to the countless businesses that have folded, and to those high streets which are now hollowed out.
1: Figures suggest a big drop in net migration. The difference between the number of people arriving and leaving the UK last year was 171,000, which is a drop of 48% on 2024. But Home Office Minister Alex Norris denies it's as a result of the previous Tory government's policies.
4: We want a growing economy. We've got a growing economy because of the decision we've made, but without having to just say, well, let's open our borders. Instead, we've made very important changes. You know, we've got in our immigration white paper, there's more to come in legislation as well. We've got a grip for this problem.
1: The amount of people who claimed asylum in the UK in the 12 months to March is down by 12% on the year before, but this is still more than double the number just before the COVID pandemic. A car fire in Hounslow in the early hours of yesterday is being treated as suspected arson. Police were called to Witton Road just after 1 a.m. to find the blaze had spread to a business premises. There was damage to the property, but no injuries were reported. Police inquiries indicate the vehicle had been driven towards the building and appears to have been deliberately set alight by a suspect. Police are not treating the incident as a hate crime, and it's believed there's no risk to the wider public. Hounslow Council says there was a separate fire at a property in Wellington Avenue on Monday, which is also being investigated. And the boss of EasyJet is urging passengers to book travel, saying the airline isn't seeing any disruption to fuel supply. It follows concerns from holidaymakers that flights are being cancelled because of shortages caused by the oil crisis. That's the latest. I'm Lucy Mayer.
0: Croydon, Leatherhead and Ashford. This is the sound of Southwest.

Well, the search for the England hero begins tomorrow as Thomas Tuchel announces the England World Cup squad tomorrow. Bit of breaking news tonight, though. Harry Maguire won't be. He's been left out already. I think some of the stories of players being left out are being leaked by agents and people to the press. People who are in the squad most likely haven't officially been told yet, but all shall be revealed tomorrow.

some wonderful songs. Al Stewart, Year of the Cat. Just got a quarter past six, right? Let's get the Groover from Vancouver, and then we'll have an update on the roads. Jackie Jive, Fab

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1: Almost 20 past six, beautiful driving conditions. As long as you've got sunglasses on, let's have a look how the roads are doing. Rob?
2: Yeah, expect some delays on the A3 London bound around Hook Rise. Hampton Wick, the High Street and Upper Teddington Road. That is pretty snarled up. Now, going from Cobham towards the A3 at Paint Hill, that's slow going along Portsmouth Road. The A316 Chertsey Road, that is heavy westbound from Twickenham Bridge to the Hospital Bridge Road. Roundabout, though, it has cleared up coming away from London around Apex Corner. In Heston, New Heston Road is blocked eastbound due to a police incident. Chiswick High Road, that's backed up due to traffic light failure at Chiswick Park. M25 still delays anti-clockwise before Junction 12 at the M3. Clockwise, there's a bit of slowness there before Junction 15 at the M4 interchange. Few problems on the rails. Berryland Station, that is closed due to refurbs. That's going to take a while. Southern and Thameslink, 15-minute delays between Earls Court and Wimbledon due to signalling problems, and that on the same sort of route is causing severe delays on the District Line tube as well. Another problem on the tubes, there are minor delays on the Central Line. I think we're up to date now, but if there's anything I've missed, do call me here, 0208 288 1078.
0: Keeping you on the move in southwest London, Radio Jackie. I love you, babe. The boys are back as Jersey Boys returns for its 20th anniversary tour. The original Tony-winning sensation is coming to Wimbledon. Go behind the music and inside the story of Frankie Valli and the Four Seasons. Jersey Boys, coming to the new Wimbledon Theatre from the 17th to the 27th of June. Book now at atgtickets.com/Wimbledon.
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0: Southwest London, Jackie.

0: keeping up its side of the bargain, though, as we hit the bank holiday weekend. Dry, warm, late lingering sunshine tonight, 12 degrees overnight. It's time to start ditching the duvet soon. Friday, water-war sunshine, hazy at times, very warm, 29. If you want it warmer, you wait till Saturday, Sunday, Monday. Dry, hot, loads of sunshine, 30, 32 degrees.
1: UK net migration's fallen to its lowest level since the start of the COVID pandemic. The figure of 171,000 for last year is down 48% on 2024. A man found guilty of murdering his pregnant partner has called himself a monster

26-year-old Stephen McCullough will learn his prison term next month. Documents suggesting the late Queen was eager for her son, the then Prince Andrew, to be made Britain's trade envoy in 2001. Papers reveal Andrew preferred to work with what he called sophisticated countries. Hundreds of staff at the Institute of Cancer Research in Sutton are to strike over pay. Staff are due to walk out for several days across June. And Arsenal boss Mikel Arteta says winning the Premier League has given him one of the best feelings he's ever had. They clinched their first top-flight title in 22 years on Tuesday night. And that's the latest. I'm David Walker. Jackie.

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1: Elvis returns. Yes, he's making a comeback. St Paul's Church, Addleston on Saturday night with the Midnight Rebel Band. Full details, the number here. I don't know if it's Elvis, but try it. 07912-657-141. And the Banstead Horticultural Society Lake Spring Show. 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It's going to be a wonderful afternoon as well. Saturday afternoon, 2 till 5.
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0: Here's one for you, if you're a Brentford fan. There is a word going round, a nice bit of hot gossip, that Ivan Toney, who has been in the England wilderness for months and months and months, will be in the England squad tomorrow. Ivan Toney.
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0: Rumour has it. What's happening on the roads, Rob?
2: Kingston Road in New Malden, that's closed outside the library due to water main repairs, and that's affecting the surrounding areas. So allow some extra time if you're in that area. Hampton Wick, High Street and Upper Teddington Road is a bit slow. It's also busy from the Portsmouth Road Scilly Isles to in Esher, that's towards Hampton Court Palace. From Cobham going towards the A3 at Paines Hill, it's slow going along Portsmouth Road. The Chertsey Road A316, that is also heavy westbound from Twickenham Bridge to the Hospital Bridge Road. Roundabout in Heston, New Heston Road is blocked eastbound due to a police incident. Chiswick High Road, that's backed up due to traffic light failure at Chiswick Park. And Lambeth Palace Road is blocked southbound. That's due to an accident at Lambeth Bridge. M25, delays anti-clockwise before junction 12 at the M3. Clockwise hold-ups, not too bad though, before junction 15 at the M4 interchange. On the rails, Berryland Station, that is closed due to refurbishments. On Southern and Thames Link, there are delays between Earls Court and Wimbledon. That's due to signalling problems, and that's also affecting the District Line Underground. Also on the Underground, there are minor delays on the Central Line. I think we're up to date, but if there's anything I've missed, call me here. 208 288 1078.
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0: Cheers, Rob. Have a good evening. In the news, UK net migration has fallen and staff at an Institute of Cancer Research in Sutton are due to go on strike.
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0: Minutes to seven. Jeff Rogers is limbering up. We're going to bring him on. He's coming on to play up front at seven.
1: All change. David Walker's heading up the new Seaman. Connor is our travel man.

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1: Right, it's been a lovely day. It's going to be a wonderful late, sunny, lingering, warm evening tonight. 12 degrees overnight tomorrow. Wall-to-wall sunshine, hazy at times, very warm, 29. Saturday, Sunday, Monday, Tuesday, dry, hot, lots of sunshine, high. At some time over the weekend will be 32 degrees.
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2: UK net migration's fallen to its lowest level since the start of the COVID pandemic. The figure of 171,000 for last year is down 48% on 2024. It's been largely put down to a drop in non-EU nationals arriving for work-related reasons. Shadow Home Secretary Chris Philp says it's absurd the government's taking credit for figures he claims are down to Tory policies, adding the job's not done yet.
3: Net migration from outside Europe was an astonishing 350,000. And in fact, if you look at the people coming in and out, over 600,000 people entered the UK from outside Europe. That is far too high.
2: A man found guilty of murdering his pregnant partner has called

0: called himself a monster. In probation statement, Stephen McCulloch says he doesn't remember feeling the need for Natalie McCallie to die in Lurgan in December 2022. A sentencing hearing's heard he's apologised to her family, but prosecutors say he still showed little insight into his actions. The 36-year-old will learn his prison term next month. Documents suggest the late Queen was eager for her son, the then Prince Andrew, to be made Britain's trade envoy in 2001. Papers reveal Andrew preferred to work with what he called sophisticated countries. No one else was approached for the role. Liberal Democrat MP Wendy Chamberlain's criticised the lack of vetting leading up to his appointment. Trade Minister Sir Chris Bryant says it won't be an issue moving forward.
1: We have no intention of appointing anybody to such a role in the future. But of course, we are grateful for the support that the royal family regularly provide. His Majesty's visit to the United States of America, I think everybody, including those who disagreed with the visit, everybody has accepted that it was a great success.
0: Hundreds of staff at the Institute of Cancer Research in Sutton are to strike over pay. Unite members across scientific research, laboratory support and site management have been offered 3.75% pay increase. But they say this is not enough to see them through a cost of living crisis and does not match their skill sets. Staff will walk out for several days across June, starting on the 3rd. Meanwhile, new measures have been set out to help ease the cost of living. The Chancellor's announced a temporary cut in the rate of VAT on theme parks, cinemas, zoos and museums over the summer holidays. And in sport, Arsenal boss Mikel Arteta says winning the Premier League has given him one of the best feelings he's ever had. They clinched their first top-flight title in 22 years on Tuesday night after Manchester City could only draw at Bournemouth. Arteta admits he couldn't even bring himself to watch the game with his player.
2: I went home, went outside to the garden, I started to build some fire and I started to do some barbecue. I didn't watch any of it and suddenly the magic happened. My oldest son, he started to run towards me, he started to cry, he gave me a hug and said, "We are champions, Daddy."
0: And that's the latest. I'm David Walker.
3: Putney by Fleet and Tooting. This is the sound of Southwest London.

evening. How are you doing this evening? It's Jeff Rogers on the Sound of Southwest London Radio, Jackie. How's your week been? All right? I had a lovely day yesterday. We went to Kingston for the first time in ages and spent some time shopping and having a lunch out outdoors in the marketplace. Absolutely lovely. Lovely town to live close to, Kingston. Must do it again sooner, I reckon. So I'm here till 10 tonight. That was the Thompson Twins. And it's Radio Jaggy.

Very good for Aston Villa yesterday, winning the Europa League. Fantastic. Well done to them. And congratulations to Arsenal. I know Sharon in Tooting will be very pleased. Sharon, Arsenal supporter. Arsenal winning the Premier League. And, of course, they're in the Champions League final in 9 days' time. Before that, though, the one I'm looking forward to, it's Crystal Palace in the Europa... Not the Europa, it's the Conference League final Wednesday next week. Oh, I'm so nervous about it. I'll be smiling or crying next time I'm on the air.

0: Lamar back 97, yeah, that's what years ago. About to say good evening to Connor. Good evening, Connor. How are you doing today?
1: I'm all right, Jeff. How are you doing?
0: I'm warm. My goodness me, warm day today.
1: Yeah, it has been.
0: Lovely. Oh, you can tell it's warm because I'm drinking water. I'm drinking a pint of water before I have a coffee.
1: Yeah.
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0: So what is happening on those roads then?
1: Well, it's quite busy. We're starting off in Thames Ditton. It is slow on Hampton Court Way, northbound from Scilly Isles to Hampton Court, with a travel time of about 10 minutes at the moment. Meanwhile, it is stop-start in Twickenham on A316 Chertsey Road, westbound from Twickenham Bridge to Hospital Bridge Road roundabout. That's got a travel time of about 15 minutes, about estimated. And over in New Malden, Kingston Road is completely closed outside the library for emergency repairs at the water, and so it's causing big delays on all surrounding smaller routes, people diverting, so do expect some delays for passing by. On the M25, there are delays on the clockwise before junction 15 for the M4, and also the anti-clockwise before junction 12 for the M3. Travel time there of about 15 minutes. And there's also delays on the M4 elevated section eastbound from junction 3 for Hayes to junction 2 for Brentford. Anything I've missed, give me a call at Jackie on 0208 288 178.
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very sorry to read about the passing of the lead singer of Doctor Hook yesterday at the age of 76. It was 86, can't quite remember. Anyway, a legend he was as well. That was one of his best. When You're in Love with a Beautiful Woman on Radio Jackie.

0: dry, clear overnight tonight. Very pleasant summer's night. Quite muggy too, no lower than 15 degrees tomorrow. Dry, sunny and very warm with highs of, well, wait for this, 26 degrees. Right now in Hersham at just about 7:30, it's 19 Celsius and David has the latest.
1: UK net migration's fallen to its lowest level since the start of the COVID pandemic. The figure of 171,000 for last year is down 48% on 2024. A man found guilty of murdering his pregnant partner has called himself a monster. 36-year-old Stephen McCullough will learn his prison term next month. Documents suggesting the late Queen was eager for her son, the then Prince Andrew, to be made Britain's trade envoy in 2001. Papers reveal Andrew preferred to work with what he called sophisticated countries. Hundreds of staff at the Institute of Cancer Research in Sutton are to strike over pay. Staff are due to walk out for several days across June. And Arsenal boss Mikel Arteta says winning the Premier League has given him one of the best feelings he's ever had. They clinched their first top-flight title in 22 years on Tuesday night. And that's the latest. I'm David Walker.
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0: One of my absolute favourites from 1984, the late great George Michael, Wham! It's Freedom. It's Radio Jackie, 11 minutes to 8 now on a Thursday evening, a glorious Thursday evening in South West London. I hope you're having a nice evening. I hope you get a nice day today.
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0: So let's see what's happening on those roads again with Connor.
2: Yes, indeed. And to start with, it is stop-start in Twickenham on A316 Chertsey Road westbound from Twickenham Bridge to Hospital Bridge Road roundabout. It is slow also in Hayes on the Parkway southbound before M4 Junction 3. Travel time is estimated currently at 15 minutes. In New Malden, there is currently water main work which has closed Kingston Road in both directions just outside the library area. Expect some delays if you're passing by. On the M25, there are delays still on the clockwise before junction 15 for the M4, also on the anticlockwise before junction 12 for the M3, and there's a travel time there of about 15 minutes. On the trains, there are delays of up to 30 minutes and some cancellations on Southern and Thames Link services between East Croydon and Oxted, and that's because of an obstruction on the line. Anything I've missed, please do give me a call at Jackie on 0208 288 1078.
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0: So, David Walker will be here with the latest news at 8 o'clock. And there we hear why a man has called himself a monster. And staff at a research establishment in Sutton are due to go on strike. Like I said, full details in just under 10 minutes at 8 o'clock.
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0: 107.8 Radio Jackie, very nearly 8 o'clock. And we can say in the sunshine almost again still, can't we?
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0: It's still lovely and sunny at the moment, streaming in the window here in Tolworth. Dry and clear overnight, lovely summer's night. First time I've said that this year, I think. No lower than 15 degrees overnight, so you probably won't need that duvet tonight. Tomorrow, dry, sunny and very warm, we could almost say hot, actually, with 26 degrees the temperature across southwest London. Right now in Isleworth at fast approaching 8 o'clock, we have 19 Celsius.
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2: UK net migration's fallen to its lowest level since the start of the COVID pandemic. The figure of 171,000 for last year is down 48% on 2024. It's been largely put down to a drop in non-EU nationals arriving for work-related reasons. Shadow Home Secretary Chris Philp says it's absurd the government's taking credit for figures he claims are down to Tory policies, adding the job's not done yet.
3: Net migration from outside Europe was an astonishing 350,000. And in fact, if you look at the people coming in and out, over 600,000 people entered the UK from outside Europe. That is far too high.
2: A man found guilty of murdering his pregnant partner has called himself a monster. In probation statements, Stephen McCulloch says he doesn't remember feeling the need for Natalie McCallie to die in Lurgan in December 2022. A sentencing hearing's heard he's apologised to her family, but prosecutors say he still showed little insight into his actions. The 36-year-old will learn his prison term next month. Documents suggest the late Queen was eager for her son, the then Prince Andrew, to be made Britain's trade envoy in 2001. Papers reveal Andrew preferred to work with what he called sophisticated countries. No one else was approached for the role.

0: Hall. Liberal Democrat MP Wendy Chamberlain's criticised the lack of vetting leading up to his appointment. Trade Minister Sir Chris Bryant says it won't be an issue moving forward.
1: We have no intention of appointing anybody to such a role in the future. But of course, we are grateful for the support that the Royal Family regularly provide. His Majesty's visit to the United States of America, I think everybody, including those who disagreed with the visit, everybody has accepted that it was a great success.
0: Hundreds of staff at the Institute of Cancer Research in Sutton are to strike over pay. Unite members across scientific research, laboratory support and site management have been offered 3.75% pay increase. But they say this is not enough to see them through a cost of living crisis and does not match their skill sets. Staff will walk out for several days across June, starting on the 3rd. Meanwhile, new measures have been set out to help ease the cost of living. The Chancellor's announced a temporary cut in the rate of VAT on theme parks, cinemas, zoos and museums over the summer holidays. And in sport, Arsenal boss Mikel Arteta says winning the Premier League has given him one of the best feelings he's ever had. They clinched their first top-flight title in 22 years on Tuesday night after Manchester City could only draw at Bournemouth. Arteta admits he couldn't even bring himself to watch the game with his player.
2: I went home, went outside to the garden, I started to build some fire and I started to do some barbecue. I didn't watch any of it and suddenly the magic happened. My oldest son, he started to run towards me, he started to cry, he gave me a hug and said, "We are champions, Daddy."
0: And that's the latest. I'm David Walker.
3: Carl Shulton, Walton and Teddington. This is the

0: amazing Russell Watson, Helen Jane Long. 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
0: So very happy birthday to you if it is your birthday today. Happy birthday. You share it with Tom Daley, the diver and pin-up who represented Great Britain at the 2008 and 2012 Olympics. Also was on the ITV show Splashies. Can you believe it? 32 years old already. Mucha Buena, who was with the Sugar Babes, is 41 years old today. Tim Lever, songwriter, a member of Dead or Alive, had a massive hit with You Spin Me Round Like a Record. Mr. T, I ain't gone no plain fool, one of the A-team. He played B.A. Baracus in that, of course, Clubber Lang in Rocky the Third. He's 74 years old today. Mary Robinson, who was the first female president of Ireland. She's 82 years old today. 1 year older, John Dalton, bass player with the Kinks, who's 83. And Ronald Isley, one of the two Isley brothers, whose hits included Whole Heart of Mine and Harvest for the World. He's 85. So whose birthday are we going to mark today by playing a song? Let's mark Big Head Leo Sayers' birthday today. Born this day in 1948. He came back into fashion with a remix, Thunder in My Heart Again, with Mech in the early 2000s. But we are going to play one of his hits from the 1970s. He is 78 years old today, and the song we're going to play is this one, You Make Me Feel Like Dancing.

So I had a lovely tuna sandwich for lunch. I got a special recipe which involved mixing tuna with mayonnaise and a little bit of salad cream as well before sticking in the sandwich. Sometimes mix a bit of spring onion. Apparently we in Britain have gone crazy for tuna these days. Well, do you like tuna, first of all? And if you do, have you got a special recipe for making the most delicious tuna sandwich? Love to know. Love to try something new. Here's the bar.

0: 107.8 Radio Jackie. What is today? World Meditation Day. And Connor and I were talking about suitable music for meditation. And you mentioned freezers yes. in the co-op. Tell us about yes. that.
1: Well, I mean, I think it's this big thing in the ambient music community that it's this recent thing where someone recorded about 20 minutes worth of the freezers in a particular co-op. And apparently it just sounds like this kind of Brian Eno track.
0: Good heavens.
1: Yeah, it's great.
0: I'd love to hear that. I wonder if it's available on that YouTube site. Well, I have to have a look at that one. Right, it's 22 minutes past 8.
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0: Centre. Drop in for great deals on sun loungers, parasols, outdoor dining sets and much more. A journey worth making.
1: OK, what's happening on those roads then?
2: Yes, we'd like to try and relax you now. It's slow in haze on the Parkway southbound before M4 Junction 3. The travel time is still about 15 minutes. And then in Hounslow, New Heston Road eastbound is blocked and it is moving slowly due to a police incident at the junction with Heston Road. In New Malden, there's currently water main work happening with Thames Water, which has closed Kingston Road in both directions just outside the library. Expect some delays when you're passing by. We have also had reports that Gipsy Lane and Barnes is closed with emergency gas main repairs at the junction with Queen's Ride. And on trains, there are delays of up to 30 minutes and some cancellations on Southern and Thames Link services. That's between East Croydon and Oxted because of an earlier obstruction on the line. And on the tubes, there are severe delays on the District line between Edgware Road and Wimbledon because of signal problems at Wimbledon Park. Anything I've missed, give me a call at Jackie on 0208 288 1078.
0: Keeping you on the move in southwest London. Radio Jackie. I love you, babe. The boys are back as Jersey Boys returns for its 20th anniversary tour. The original Tony-winning sensation is coming to Wimbledon. Go behind the music and inside the story of Frankie Valli and the Four Seasons. Jersey Boys, coming to the new Wimbledon Theatre from the 17th to the 27th of June. Book now at atgtickets.com/Wimbledon.
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from 84, that one. 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

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And of course, Boston and More Than a Feeling, 23 minutes to 9.

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0: who, in response to my question about tuna sandwiches, says, I don't like tuna, it reminds me of cat food. Okay. And she also likes the last song that we played. Thank you very much indeed to Samantha, who's also happy about the way Chelsea won the other day. Chelsea beat Tottenham. It's 13 minutes now to 9 o'clock.
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0: Very briefly.
1: A journey worth making.
0: Very briefly, Connor, tuna, yes or no?
2: Oh, yes. Yeah. Big yes for me, yeah.
0: How do you cook, make it?
2: Well, I just eat it out of the tin like a cat.
0: Just like that? No mayonnaise? Just
2: oh, not usually, no. But, I mean, I'm not picky. I'll eat any tuna, really.
0: and you're not a cat?
2: I'm not a cat, but okay. Maybe I am. Who knows?
0: Yeah, meow. Okay, final look at the roads then.
2: A cat who knows the roads. Well, firstly, in Wandsworth, it is slow on A3 West Hill westbound around the South Circular, coming from the one-way system. And in New Malden, there is currently that water main work causing a bit of havoc. Closed Kingston Road in both directions just outside the library, so do expect some delays if passing by. It's also very busy in Surbiton on Yule Road due to electricity work in both directions at the parade. And there's also roadworks happening on Merton Road in Wimbledon in both directions between Standen Road and Repcombe Road. On the trains, there are now delays of up to 20 minutes on Southern and Thames Link services between East Croydon and Oxted. That's because of an earlier obstruction on the line. And on the tubes, there are severe delays on the District Line between Edgware Road and Wimbledon because of signal problems at Wimbledon Park. And anything I've missed, give me a call at Jackie on 0208 288 1078.
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0: So he's off to catch some mice this evening. What are we looking at news-wise tonight? In the news here, about five people arrested on suspicion of local election fraud, and council tax bills have started to go out to residents of Kensington and Chelsea.
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0: What a 7.8 Radio Jackie, what a song. 1978, 5 minutes and 15 seconds. Goodness me, that's a long song for the 1970s. This is Jeff Rogers until 10 tonight on the Sound of Southwest London Radio Jackie. We got the news on the way next.
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0: So dry and clear overnight tonight. It's going to be quite a muggy night. You won't need that duvet, I can tell you that. 15 degrees the low tonight. You can call that a low. Tomorrow, dry, sunny and warm as we head into the bank holiday weekend. Very warm, in fact, tomorrow. Saturday and Sunday and Monday as well, very warm. Tomorrow, the high is 26 degrees. Yeah. Right now in Kingston at 9 o'clock, it's 17 Celsius.
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2: 5 people have been arrested on suspicion of local election fraud offences in Greater Manchester. Police are investigating the process of how candidates were put forward in Tameside. Sky's chief political correspondent John Craig has more.
3: Tameside was one of the most closely and hard-fought elections in the local elections on the 7th of May. It went to no overall control. Labour 25 seats, Reform 19, Independents 8 and Conservatives 5.
2: The Electoral Commission's also involved. Net migration to the UK fell by nearly 50% last year. Data suggests the difference between the number of people arriving and leaving the country was at its lowest level since COVID. The UK summoned Israel's most senior diplomat in Britain over a video posted by the country's security minister. Itamar Ben-Gvir drew international condemnation for sharing footage, taunting international activists involved in a Gaza aid flotilla. Foreign Secretary Yvette Cooper says she's appalled.
4: This video was shared by Israeli Cabinet Minister Ben-Gvir, which shows a total disrespect and violation of basic standards of human dignity in the way that people were being treated.
2: The Foreign Office says it's in touch with the families of British activists detained. Council tax bills have started going out to residents across Kensington and Chelsea later than planned. They've been delayed by the cyber attack which hit the authorities' data systems in November. Kensington and Chelsea says any council tax changes reported since then are not included and might not be correct.

0: payment instalments will also be different this year, and affected residents are being urged to check the authority's website. In sport, Middlesbrough boss Kim Hellberg says he has a lot of sympathy for Southampton fans after their expulsion from the Championship playoffs for spying on rival clubs. The punishment means they will now face Hull City on Saturday for a place in the Premier League. He says the situation is unfortunate for supporters, but insists his team are fully focused on taking their chance at Wembley.
1: A lot of emotions. It's been a crazy time. Back and forth, a lot of different emotions from losing the game to everything being involved, trying to keep your head in the game for what may happen. And it's been a lot of emotions, and I'm very happy to be here.
0: Southampton say they've begun refunding their fans after selling out their allocation for the final. And finally, a care home isn't the usual setting for a wedding, but for one couple, it made perfect sense. 85-year-old Andrea, who lives at Carlton Grange Hair Care Home in Upper Halliford, has just wed 92-year-old Jimmy there. The ceremony took place in the care home courtyard, with Andrea being walked down the aisle by her son. The service was led by a carer who is also a pastor, with staff saying it shows care home life is still full of meaningful moments. That's the latest. I'm David Walker.
2: Twickenham, Weybridge and Cheam. This is the

Welcome to the final hour of this Thursday evening on Radio Jacket. This is Jeff Rogers, heading towards another weekend in the sunshine. It's going to be lovely, this bank holiday. Back to 1982 with Banana.

0: Radio Jacket, there was a survey done today on the UK's most boring foods. What's your favourite bland food? Apparently the top favourite bland food is plain pasta, followed by boiled rice and rice cakes. And down the bottom, just to be a little bit up there with it, is plain quinoa. Plain quinoa and boiled lentils. Now, lentils are actually quite tasty. I know I sound a little bit like Neil from The Young Ones and say, lentils, what a hippie. But they are actually really nice. 20 minutes now past nine.
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Remember Rachel? Sweet goodness me. I haven't heard from her for ages. That was a mid-70s song called B-A-B-Y, Baby. 9:30 Thursday evening on Radio Jackie.

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Well, he's become a national treasure, hasn't he? Has Harry Styles, hasn't he? Long gone the spotty 15-year-old who was there with, maybe he wasn't spotty, but certainly was with One Direction at the age of about 15 or so when he first started out all those years ago. Goodness me. I like that song. Very good. Treat people with kindness. Very important, actually. Tell that to people on social media. Treat us with kindness. A bit of kindness and politeness doesn't hurt, does it? 13 minutes to 10. Radio Jackie. And here are the Pointer Sisters.

0: In the news at 10 tonight, hear why it could be cheaper to go to the zoo this year, and we have details of an arrest in West Yule.
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0: fantastic to wind up the show with tonight. I'm Jeff Rogers. See you next week at the same time. Have a fantastic weekend and keep those mice out of the place as well.
1: Southwest London weather with the Ashley Centre Epsom. Great names like Marks and Spencer, Oliver Bonus and Boots. Where shopping feels good.
0: Dry and clear overnight, very muggy and no lower than 15 degrees tomorrow. Dry, sunny and very hot. 26 the high right now in Mitcham. At 10 o'clock it's 15 degrees.
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2: Theme parks and zoo tickets could be cheaper this summer with a VAT cut, part of a series of measures to ease the cost of living. The Chancellor's announced children in England will also get free bus travel in August, while import tax has been reduced on more than 100 foods. At a play park in Leeds, it's been largely welcomed.
3: The cost to go to places is actually fine, it's the food.
4: It's a good thing for children to have access to be able to travel to go do things, because I don't think there's enough for children to do, and I think that that's why children are getting up to mischief.
5: Most people have got their own cars, so the children will be in the cars anyway with them, they won't be going on transport on their own, would they?
2: Hospitality groups want the support to go further. A man's been arrested after allegedly offering cannabis for sale to plainclothes police officers in West Ewell. Officers were approached on the Water Edge estate by a male riding a Suron bike and a balaclava who asked if they wanted to buy drugs. He was swiftly detained with cannabis seized and the off-road bike also confiscated. Police said the patrol led to drugs and an illegal bike being taken off the streets. Documents suggest the late Queen was eager for her son, the then Prince Andrew, to be made Britain's trade envoy in 2001. Papers reveal Andrew preferred to work with what he called sophisticated countries. No one else was approached for the role. Liberal Democrat MP Wendy Chamberlain's criticised the lack of vetting leading up to his appointment. Trade Minister Sir Chris Bryant says it won't be an issue moving forward.
6: We have no intention of appointing anybody to such a role in the future. But of course, we are grateful for the support that the royal family regularly provide. His Majesty's visit to the United States of America, I think everybody, including those who disagreed with the visit, everybody has accepted that it was a great success.
2: Net migration to the UK fell by nearly 50% last year. Data suggests the difference.

0: Between the number of people arriving and leaving the country was at its lowest level since COVID. A man found guilty of murdering his pregnant partner has called himself a monster. In probation statements, Stephen McCulloch says he doesn't remember feeling the need for Natalie McNally to die in Lurgan in December 2022. At sentencing hearings heard, he's apologised to her family, but prosecutors say he still showed little insight into his actions. The 36-year-old will learn his prison term next month. In sport, Brentford boss Keith Andrews doesn't believe there's a ceiling to what the club can achieve in the Premier League. The West London side head to Liverpool on the final day of the season, still harbouring hopes of qualifying for Europe. Andrew tells us the club will keep pushing onwards.
1: If there is one, just with the nature of the club and the ambition of the club, straight from the owner all the way down, it's a very forward-thinking football club. So, we're happy with what we've produced overall this season, but there's always room for improvement.
0: And that's the latest. I'm David Walker.
2: Brentford, Carshalton and Balham. This is the sound of Southwest London.

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1: Five people have been arrested on suspicion of local election fraud offences in Greater Manchester. Police are investigating the process of how candidates were put forward in Tameside. Sky's chief political correspondent John Craig has more.
2: Tameside was one of the most closely and hard-fought elections in the local elections on the 7th of May. It went to no overall control. Labour 25 seats, Reform 19, Independents 8 and Conservatives 5.
1: The Electoral Commission's also involved. Net migration to the UK fell by nearly 50% last year. Data suggests the difference between the number of people arriving and leaving the country was at its lowest level since COVID. The UK summoned Israel's most senior diplomat in Britain over a video posted by the country's security minister. Itamar Ben-Gvir drew international condemnation for sharing footage, taunting international activists involved in a Gaza aid flotilla. Foreign Secretary Yvette Cooper says she's appalled.
3: This video was shared by Israeli Cabinet Minister Ben-Gvir, which shows a total disrespect and violation of basic standards of human dignity in the way that people were being treated.
1: The Foreign Office says it's in touch with the families of British activists detained. Council tax bills have started going out to residents across Kensington and Chelsea later than planned. They've been delayed by the cyber attack which hit the authorities' data systems in November. Kensington and Chelsea says any council tax changes reported since then are not included and might not be correct. Payment instalments will also be different this year, and affected residents are being urged to check the authorities' website. In sport, Middlesbrough boss Kim Hellberg says he has a lot of sympathy for Southampton fans after their expulsion from the Championship playoffs for spying on rival clubs. The punishment means they will now face Hull City on Saturday for a place in the Premier League. He says the situation is unfortunate for supporters, but insists his team are fully focused on taking their chance at Wembley.
4: A lot of emotions. It's been a crazy time. Back and forth, a lot of different emotions from losing the game to everything being involved, trying to keep your head in the game for what may happen. And it's been a lot of emotions, and I'm very happy to be here.
1: Southampton say they've begun refunding their fans after selling out their allocation for the final. And finally, a care home isn't the usual setting for a wedding, but for one couple, it made perfect sense. 85-year-old Andrea, who lives at Carlton Grange Hair Care Home in Upper Halliford, has just wed 92-year-old Jimmy there. The ceremony took place in the care home courtyard, with Andrea being walked down the aisle by her son.

0: done. The service was led by a carer who is also a pastor, with staff saying it shows care home life is still full of meaningful moments. That's the latest. I'm David Walker.
1: Wandsworth, Feltham and Walton. This is the sound of Southwest London.

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Don't put the blame on me. Don't put your blame on me.

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1: Theme parks and zoo tickets could be cheaper this summer with a VAT cut, part of a series of measures to ease the cost of living. The Chancellor's announced children in England will also get free bus travel in August, while import tax has been reduced on more than 100 foods. At a play park in Leeds, it's been largely welcomed.
2: The cost to go to places is actually fine, it's the food.
3: It's a good thing for children to have access to be able to travel to go do things, because I don't think there's enough for children to do, and I think that that's why children are getting up to mischief.
4: Most people have got their own cars, so the children will be in the cars anyway with them. They won't be going on transport on their own, would they?
1: Hospitality groups want the support to go further. A man's been arrested after allegedly offering cannabis for sale to plainclothes police officers in West Ewell. Officers were approached on the Water Edge estate by a male riding a Suron bike and a balaclava who asked if they wanted to buy drugs. He was swiftly detained with cannabis seized and the off-road bike also confiscated. Police said the patrol led to drugs and an illegal bike being taken off the streets. Documents suggest the late Queen was eager for her son, the then Prince Andrew, to be made Britain's trade envoy in 2001. Papers reveal Andrew preferred to work with what he called sophisticated countries. No one else was approached for the role. Liberal Democrat MP Wendy Chamberlain's criticised the lack of vetting leading up to his appointment. Trade Minister Sir Chris Bryant says it won't be an issue moving forward.
5: We have no intention of appointing anybody to such a role in the future. But of course, we are grateful for the support that the royal family regularly provide. His Majesty's visit to the United States of America, I think everybody, including those who disagreed with the visit, everybody has accepted that it was a great success.
1: Net migration to the UK fell by nearly 50% last year. Data suggests the difference between the number of people arriving and leaving the country was at its lowest level since COVID. A man found guilty of murdering his pregnant partner has called himself a monster. In probation statements, Stephen McCulloch says he doesn't remember feeling the need for Natalie McNally to die in Lurgan in December 2022. At sentencing hearings heard, he's apologised to her family, but prosecutors say he still showed little insight into his actions. The 36-year-old will learn his prison term next month. In sport, Brentford boss Keith Andrews doesn't believe there's a ceiling to what the club can achieve in the Premier League. The West London side head to Liverpool on the final day of the season, still harbouring hopes of qualifying for Europe. Andrew tells us the club will keep pushing onwards.
6: If there is one, just with the nature of the club and the ambition of the club, straight from the owner all the way down, it's a very forward-thinking football club. So, we're happy what we've produced overall this season, but there's always room for improvement.
1: And that's the latest. I'm David Walker.
0: Croydon, Leatherhead and Ashford. This is the sound of Southwest London. Radio.

0: Radio Jackie. Once upon a time, there was a family who couldn't decide what they wanted to do on holiday. Mum and Dad wanted to go for coastal walks, but the kids preferred a music festival. Luckily, they took a White Link ferry and got 20% off travel when they booked a choice of great events on the Isle of Wight and holidayed happily ever after. 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

0: 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I love you, baby. 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
1: Five people have been arrested on suspicion of local election fraud offences in Greater Manchester. Police are investigating the process of how candidates were put forward in Tameside. Sky's chief political correspondent John Craig has more.
2: Tameside was one of the most closely and hard-fought elections in the local elections on the 7th of May. They went at no overall control. Labour 25 seats, Reform 19, Independents 8 and Conservatives 5.
1: The Electoral Commission's also involved. Net migration to the UK fell by nearly 50% last year. Data suggests the difference between the number of people arriving and leaving the country was at its lowest level since COVID. The UK summoned Israel's most senior diplomat in Britain over a video posted by the country's security minister. Itamar Ben-Gvir drew international condemnation for sharing footage, taunting international activists involved in a Gaza aid flotilla. Foreign Secretary Yvette Cooper says she's appalled.
3: This video was shared by Israeli Cabinet Minister Ben-Gvir, which shows a total disrespect and violation of basic standards of human dignity in the way that people were being treated.
1: The Foreign Office says it's in touch with the families of British activists detained. Council tax bills have started going out to residents across Kensington and Chelsea later than planned. They've been delayed by the cyber attack which hit the authorities' data systems in November. Kensington and Chelsea says any council tax changes reported since then are not included and might not be correct. Payment instalments will also be different this year, and affected residents are being urged to check the authorities' website. In sport, Middlesbrough boss Kim Hellberg says he has a lot of sympathy for Southampton fans after their expulsion from the Championship playoffs for spying on rival clubs. The punishment means they will now face Hull City on Saturday for a place in the Premier League. He says the situation is unfortunate for supporters, but insists his team are fully focused on taking their chance at Wembley.
4: A lot of emotions. It's been a crazy time. Back and forth, a lot of different emotions from losing the game to everything being involved, trying to keep your head in the game for what may happen. And it's been a lot of emotions, and I'm very happy to be here.
1: Southampton say they've begun refunding their fans after selling out their allocation for the final. And finally, a care home isn't the usual setting for a wedding, but for one couple, it made perfect sense. 85-year-old Andrea, who lives at Carlton Grange Hair Care Home in Upper Halliford, has just wed 92-year-old Jimmy there. The ceremony took place in the care home courtyard, with Andrea being walked down the aisle by her son. The service was led by a carer who's also a pastor, with staff saying it shows care home life is still full of meaningful moments. That's the latest. I'm David Walker.
0: Richmond, Chertsey and Epsom. This is the